0: coming up this hour with the latest Smith and Scotty McCreary.
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0: It's Backstage Country. I'm Elena. Scotty McCreary is here hosting. We're getting to hang out and talk about all the things. And obviously, yes, we are getting pretty nostalgic this week because we're talking a lot about the retrospective album 15 that's coming out next month.
1: Well, I do want to kind of go back to this concept of 15 years for a second here because it really is that deep. Like, it's crazy. And that's a huge testament to you as an artist. That kind of longevity in this business is hard to come by for sure. But there are a lot of country fans in 15 years that are now country fans and they're fans of the genre that don't know the genre without you in it, which is wild. But what are some of the craziest reminders that you see when it comes to fans that time has passed?
2: Oh man, I think a lot of times it's when people come up and say they watch me on Idol or voted for me on Idol and they show me a picture of something and they were like 2 or 3 years old or something. And now they're like almost grown adults kind of thing. And

0: I love it. And yeah, I just, it kind of makes me smile and take a step back. And sometimes it can just seem like I'm having fun for a living. I just get to go live a crazy dream and pick up a guitar. But it's like, no, man, you're making an impact on people, you know, and people really love and appreciate your music. And it's a pretty cool thing.
1: This is Backstage Country. There's a whole lot more just ahead with Scotty McCreery.
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1: Hi, it's Jess, and it's time now for Mitchell's only live and local color radar weather on KMIT. Clear skies overnight tonight, 56 for the low. Friday is going to be partly sunny and really warm. We're going to get up to about 88. Overnight, Friday into Saturday, partly cloudy, 57. And starting off the weekend on Saturday, mostly sunny, and we're going to see a high around 76. You can get your forecast anytime you need it. 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
1: I'm Elena. Scotty McCreary is your host this week on Backstage Country, and we are talking about all of the big hits that you've had, Scotty, including Cabin of Solo, which I love a good country heartbreak song. This is such a good one. Is it easy for you to write and record the sad ones, considering you're usually surrounded by a lot of happiness?
2: Yeah, you know, I feel like some of my favorite country songs are also the heartbreak, the sad songs, you know, the a tear in your beer kind of songs. So for me, sometimes I love to pull from real life stuff. If you've listened to my music like Five More Minutes or This Is It, that's real life stuff. But I also think it's okay to play the character, you know, and just kind of put yourself in those shoes and write from that perspective. So that's what we tried to do with Cabin of Solo. And I

0: really enjoyed how it came out.
1: Since you do love country heartbreak songs, do you find yourself being giddy when you're actually onto one? Like, you're in there writing, and yeah, you're trying to put yourself in the space of the character, but like, you're also thinking, hell yeah, we got a sad one going.
0: Oh, totally. Yeah, I love sad country songs. So I was happy when this was going on. And when there are nights on the road where we'll sit around outside the bus and for hours, we'll just play sad country songs. You know, we're having a fun time. We're, you know, nobody's sad, but you just got to play the sad ones sometimes. So, yeah.
1: It just makes you feel something. Feel alive in a way, right?
0: Yeah, down in the bones.
1: Well, let's all feel alive together. Will you introduce this one?
0: Absolutely. Hey, y'all. Scotty McCreary here, your host this week on Backstage Country. And here's my hit, Cabin of Solo.

0: This is Scotty McCreary, your co-host of Backstage Country this week. We've got more coming up next.
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1: Hi, it's Jess, and it's time now for Mitchell's Only Live and Local Color Radar Weather on KMIT. Clear skies overnight tonight, 56 for the low. Friday is going to be partly sunny and really warm. We're going to get up to about 88. Overnight, Friday into Saturday, partly cloudy, 57. And starting off the weekend on Saturday, mostly sunny, and we're going to see a high around 76. You can get your forecast anytime you need it. 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
4: 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I'm this week's host, Scotty McCreary.
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0: It's Backstage Country. I'm Elena. Scotty McCreary is here hosting. We're getting to hang out and talk about all the things. And obviously, yes, we are getting pretty nostalgic this week because we're talking a lot about the retrospective album 15 that's coming out next month.
1: Even though this album does look back at a lot and, like I said, get nostalgic a lot, you're also moving forward and pushing your music forward because there are four new tracks on here. So what were you looking for in the new songs to make sure that they still fit this project?
2: Yeah, so it's different songs are on there for different reasons. Like I put Hello Darling on there because years ago I sang it on the Grand Ole Opry stage and it like instantly, I think, went viral. And that, people still, when they come to my shows, like that's one of the most requested songs people ask me to sing is Hello Darling still today. So
1: you do it so good, Scotty.
2: Oh, thank you. I love singing some Conway now. So that's why I put that one on there because it's been a big song for folks. Your Man, obviously, with Josh and the beginning, all the way back in 2011. Yeah. Been a Good Run was one that I wrote a few years ago, but it felt like I had a good home on this project. Like, man, if I look back on the last 15 years, I can smile and say it's been a good run. So that's where this one, where that one came from. And then Why Me, Lord is how I feel, you know, because it's, I love singing country music, but I'm not blind to, if I walk down Broadway or Music Row, there's so many talented folks in Nashville and so many people with a dream. So I've asked myself that question many times, like, why me, Lord? Why have I gotten this chance? But I appreciate that. I appreciate being here, getting to live out this dream, and kind of allows me to remain in that kind of thankful gratitude kind of state.
1: Well, we love that about you for sure. You've always been so humble and stayed that way. I don't know how, because your head could get super big and I would understand. But no, you've always
2: been. Well, I've had my moments for sure.
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1: Hi, it's Jess, and it's time now for Mitchell's only live and local color radar weather on KMIT. Clear skies overnight tonight, 56 for the low. Friday is going to be partly sunny and really warm. We're going to get up to about 88. Overnight, Friday into Saturday, partly cloudy, 57. And starting off the weekend on Saturday, mostly sunny, and we're going to see a high around 76. You can get your forecast anytime you need it. 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

0: Country. I'm Elena. Scotty McCreary is here hosting. We're getting to hang out and talk about all the things. And obviously, yes, we are getting pretty nostalgic this week because we're talking a lot about the retrospective album 15 that's coming out next month. I've talked to you about this before, but it always stands out to me. And to anybody that hasn't heard it, I think one of the coolest things is hearing about your experience right after American Idol with Lauren, because you guys went like straight to CMA Fest, which is the biggest country music festival, like most overstimulating thing ever. Can you talk a little bit about what that was like to just dive right into that world from American Idol?
1: Yeah, it was nuts. I think the finale was May 25th. That day, the next day we woke up and like did media at 3 a.m. and then flew to New York and then back to L.A. But then CMA Fest is always like beginning of June, right? So it was straight in. And I mean, we were the country folks on the show, so they sent us right to Nashville, and Broadway was just bananas. I remember at one point they just parked the car and let me and Lauren get out, and people saw that it was us too. And like people flocked to the car. Like we couldn't move. It was insane. And then we got to go on the stadium show, and that was back when people still had like digital cameras. One memory that's just like stuck in my brain from that is like growing up watching the Super Bowls, like at the first kick, you'd always see all the cameras throughout the stadium on the video later. And it was like that whenever I came out with Josh, the senior man. It was just nothing but flashbulbs. Like the whole stadium lit up with flashbulbs. And that memory will forever be burned into my brain. It was just so cool. So, yeah.
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1: Hi, it's Jess, and it's time now for Mitchell's only live and local color radar weather on KMIT. Clear skies overnight tonight, 56 for the low. Friday is going to be partly sunny and really warm. We're going to get up to about 88. Overnight, Friday into Saturday, partly cloudy, 57. And starting off the weekend on Saturday, mostly sunny, and we're going to see a high around 76. You can get your forecast anytime you need it. 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
5: That's me, Scotty McCreary. It is just so much fun doing this, hosting, hanging out with y'all. We're going to light this thing up. A brand new hour of Backstage Country starts right now. See?

0: Backstage Country. I'm Elena. Scotty McCreary is here hosting. We're getting to hang out and talk about all the things. And obviously, yes, we are getting pretty nostalgic this week because we're talking a lot about the retrospective album 15 that's coming out next month. We're right in the middle of the summer right now, which is big old country music touring season.
1: Come on now.
0: Yeah. So, and you've got a lot of dates. You're really busy. What are your non-negotiables right now when it comes to making that schedule? Like, what are you like, no, I'm not missing out on this part of life. Like, doesn't matter what the date is. Do you have any right now?
1: Yeah, I mean, birthdays are important to us and the fam, especially with the kids. So September 18th and October 24th, you will not be at a Scotty McCreary show because I will be at home with the boys.
0: I love it.
1: Yeah, and it's those are important. There's family holidays. July 4th is a big one to my wife's family. They've got family all over the country, and it's like the one time a year everybody gets together, and you can kind of count on that. So I typically am always home for July 4th. So there's just little things like that you got to make sure you pencil in. So.
0: Well, July 4th is coming up. What you looking forward to this year?
1: Yeah, we'll be at I'll be at Lake Gaston in North Carolina. That's where we go. It's a big old lake, and the whole family will be there. I think they were talking somebody's gonna bring an RV maybe, or there's gonna be more bodies than beds. So we're gonna be figuring that out. But they're from up down in Louisiana, and they're gonna have crawfish or shrimp boils or you name it. I'm sure it's always a great time.
0: Recharge that battery, right?
1: That's right. That's right.
2: Don't go anywhere. More Backstage Country is next with Scotty McCreary.
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1: 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Clear skies overnight tonight, 56 for the low. Friday is going to be partly sunny and really warm. We're going to get up to about 88. Overnight, Friday into Saturday, partly cloudy, 57. And starting off the weekend on Saturday, mostly sunny, and we're going to see a high around 76. You can get your forecast anytime you need it. 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

0: It's Backstage Country. Scotty McCreary is your host this week, and we are feeling very nostalgic. Next month, you're going to be releasing your new retrospective album, 15. You had mentioned earlier, Five More Minutes, which is one of the songs that is on this retrospective album. It's because of this that I found out that that song inspired two Hallmark holiday movies. But I mean, having an executive producer credit is a legacy of its own. I mean, that's not something a lot of people get to do in their lifetime. How much work was that? Did it add a lot in, or is it mostly just because you inspired the idea?
1: I think they did the heavy lifting on the acting and the storyline stuff. I don't think they wanted me butting in too much on that end, but I think being able to talk to them about what the song was, where it was, where it was from, how I thought it could be incorporated into a holiday movie with those emotions, that's kind of where I lend my thoughts and ideas.
0: If there was another song to inspire a movie, not necessarily just holiday, is there one that you'd like to see be brought to life in that one?
1: Oh, man. I mean, there's a few. I feel like everybody loves the nostalgia and things. And like when we wrote Bottle Rockets, we were talking about the summers of growing up and the music you were listening to. And so I think that could be like a nice nostalgia kind of movie, you know, thinking back on yesteryears and how it shaped your life.
0: Oh, see, this is why they call you an executive producer.
1: Oh, come on. That's right. That's right.
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2: 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Clear skies overnight tonight, 56 for the low. Friday is going to be partly sunny and really warm. We're going to get up to about 88. Overnight, Friday into Saturday, partly cloudy, 57. And starting off the weekend on Saturday, mostly sunny, and we're going to see a high around 76. You can get your forecast anytime you need it. 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
3: 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I'm this week's host, Scotty McCreary.
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0: It's Backstage Country. Scotty McCreary is your host this week, and we are feeling very nostalgic. Next month, you're going to be releasing your new retrospective album, 15. I mean, there's just so much to look back at. And just, what are some of the things? Because, you know, you mentioned earlier remembering, like, this is bringing up memories that you might not have thought of in a while because, well, why would you? I mean, you're looking forward constantly. But what are some of the other memories that have come up while you're working on this?
1: Yeah, I mean, I think for me, a lot of times, looking at 15 years, I go back to the beginning and just how crazy that time was for me and the Idol thing, and then going on the big old tour and recording my first album and doing that, not just in Nashville, but like all over the place, wherever we could find a studio because they wanted that project out in like, it felt like 2 weeks. So
0: yeah,
1: it was just an intense, crazy period of time at the beginning. And then just years later, it's like, all right, finding a groove and figuring out what I wanted to say, living some life, having songs to write that meant something, not just fluff for, you know, to make a record. So, but yeah, a lot of times I do

0: How long did it take you to actually get out of that mentality of just having to rush everything, like to get everything done? Because at some point, you know, it will slow down to the normalcy of like, okay, you get time for a project and everything, but you didn't have that luxury in the beginning and you were so young. So it probably felt like this is just the way it is and how it's always going to be, but it didn't need to always be that way. So when did you finally like get to the point where it was like, okay, now I just feel like I'm here in the career and it's not, everything's not on fire?
1: Yeah, I think it was, would have been album number three. I think it took me a couple records and a few years of growing up. And I mean, people used to tell me when I was just starting out, you know, I was a teenager, and the critique I'd see, I think back then it was either Facebook or Twitter, I can't, but they'd be like, he's only 17. He's got nothing to think about. He hasn't lived any life. And that used to just tick me off, you know, like, I'm like, what are you talking about? I've lived. But now, I mean, I think once I got to album number three, I was like, oh, like, what was I singing about back then? I was so young. I hadn't had any highs or lows or nothing. So, but album three was when I like took the time to write songs from the heart. And like, that's where Five More Minutes came from. This Is It came from. And just kind of realized country music, it's real people telling real stories. You know, you don't always have to write about the truck beds and the cold beer. And there's a time and place for that. I love those songs. But sometimes people just want to hear what's on your heart. And that was the first time I took the time to do that.
0: Was that also the first time that you felt like really confident in the writer's room?
1: Yeah, I think it took me a few years to get confident to kind of reveal what's on your heart to co-writers or buddies. And the first time I felt confident to put that out there, you know, before it was just like, oh, you have to put on this image of being this guy or whatever. It's like, no, you know, I think you just gotta be real. You know, people are smart. They can tell when you're being authentic. So
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1: Hi, it's Jess, and it's time now for Mitchell's Only Live and Local Color Radar weather on KMIT. Clear skies overnight tonight, 56 for the low. Friday is going to be partly sunny and really warm. We're going to get up to about 88. Overnight, Friday into Saturday, partly cloudy, 57. And starting off the weekend on Saturday, mostly sunny, and we're going to see a high around 76. You can get your forecast anytime you need it. 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

0: It's Backstage Country. I'm Elena. Scotty McCreary is here hosting. We're getting to hang out and talk about all the things. And obviously, yes, we are getting pretty nostalgic this week because we're talking a lot about the retrospective album 15 that's coming out next month. Scotty, you recently posted a reaction video getting ready for all of this, but it was a reaction of you watching your American Idol audition. Aside from Lauren, who do you still keep in touch with from that season? Because that is... that's a bond that not many people can share going through an experience like that.
1: Yeah, you know, I mean, I live in North Carolina, and so I don't see the folks that live in LA or the folks that live in Nashville all that much. But Lauren's the, obviously, she's like a sister to me. We don't talk all the time, but whenever we do catch up, it's like we pick up where we left off kind of thing. And we have a group text where everybody kind of chats, and it sometimes it gets hot and everybody's talking like once a week, it feels like, and then sometimes it goes months. But I mean, Paul McDonald and Casey Abrams and Haley, Pia, Jacob's out there crushing it. I mean, really, everybody is really had done great for themselves, and it's so cool every now and then when I hop online to see, you know, my family from that season 10 out there crushing. So I love all of them. It, like you said, it's a bond that nobody else can truly understand going through that TV world and all that, but love everybody.
0: Have your kids met Lauren's little one yet?
1: Not yet. Yeah.
0: That's going to be probably crazy to see your kids together. Like that's a wild thought.
1: We were kids at one point living a dream. So it'd be wild to see that.
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1: Hi, it's Jess, and it's time now for Mitchell's Only Live and Local Color Radar Weather on KMIT. Clear skies overnight tonight, 56 for the low. Friday is going to be partly sunny and really warm. We're going to get up to about 88. Overnight, Friday into Saturday, partly cloudy, 57. And starting off the weekend on Saturday, mostly sunny, and we're going to see a high around 76. You can get your forecast anytime you need it. 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

0: That was so fun. I cannot believe we're already wrapping up this Thursday edition of Backstage Country. I'm Elena, along with this week's host, Scotty McCreary.
1: Thanks, Elena. I'm having so much fun hanging out, sharing some of the stories behind my music, and a whole lot more.
0: We're loving every minute of it, I'll tell you that. But it's crazy that we've only got one more day together. However, I know we're going to make it amazing, right?
1: Oh, absolutely. I'm a little sad we only got one more day. But, right? You know, it's been so much fun. Meanwhile, I'll see y'all back here tomorrow on Backstage Country. Wouldn't

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3: Hey, Backstage Country. It's Elena. And this week's host is repping the great state of North Carolina. We are so happy to have him back. Scotty McCreary.
4: Thanks for having me, Elena. Man, it's just been so much fun. Proud to be here with you and all the listeners. Got a lot of stories to tell about my music, including a new song, an old song, but a new song. I'm so pumped to have this with Josh Turner. We did Your Man together.
3: We're definitely going to be playing it, too. I cannot wait. All the stories on the way. More with Scotty McCreary is coming up on Backstage Country.

0: It's Backstage Country. I'm Elena. Scotty McCreary is here hosting. We're getting to hang out and talk about all the things. And obviously, yes, we are getting pretty nostalgic this week because we're talking a lot about the retrospective album 15 that's coming out next month.
1: Well, I do want to kind of go back to this concept of 15 years for a second here because it really is that deep. Like, it's crazy. And that's a huge testament to you as an artist. That kind of longevity in this business is hard to come by for sure. But there are a lot of country fans in 15 years that are now country fans and they're fans of the genre that don't know the genre without you in it, which is wild. But what are some of the craziest reminders

0: something, and now they're like almost grown adults kind of thing, and that's always pretty crazy. Or just it's always fun when people say, you know, say we walked down the aisle to This Is It, you know, 7 years ago, you know, that kind of thing. Or so, yeah, just the memories with the music is a big one, and how it's played a role in people's lives.
1: Isn't that crazy that the things that you have created play such a pivotal role in so many lives? Like, that's such a heavy thing.
0: It's amazing. And I think it's like a responsibility, you know, yeah, to hold up on my end. But it also just shows you that the power of music and the impact you can have on people's lives, and you don't even know them. So, yeah, I love it. And yeah, it kind of makes me smile and take a step back. And sometimes it can just seem like I'm having fun for a living. I just get to go live a crazy dream and pick up a guitar. But it's like, no, man, you're making an impact on people, you know, and people really love and appreciate your music. And it's a pretty cool thing.
2: 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There's a whole lot more just ahead with Scotty McCreary.
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3: 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Clear skies overnight tonight, 56 for the low. Friday is going to be partly sunny and really warm. We're going to get up to about 88. Overnight, Friday into Saturday, partly cloudy, 57. And starting off the weekend on Saturday, mostly sunny, and we're going to see a high around 76. You can get your forecast anytime you need it. 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
1: I'm Scotty McCreary, your backstage country host this week. And coming up, the story behind my hit Cabin of Solo.

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1: I'm Elena. Scotty McCreary is your host this week on Backstage Country, and we are talking about all of the big hits that you've had, Scotty, including Cabin of Solo, which I love a good country heartbreak song. This is such a good one. Is it easy for you to write and record the sad ones, considering you're usually surrounded by a lot of happiness?
2: Yeah, you know, I feel like some of my favorite country songs are also the heartbreak, the sad songs, you know, the a tear in your beer kind of songs. So for me, sometimes I love to pull from real life stuff. If you've listened to my music like 5 More Minutes or This Is It, that's real life stuff. But I also think it's okay to play the character, you know, and just kind of put yourself in those shoes and write from that perspective. So that's what we tried to do with Cabin of Solo, and I really enjoyed how it came out.
1: Since you do love country heartbreak songs, do you find yourself being giddy when you're actually onto one? Like, you're in there writing, and yeah, you're trying to put yourself in that space of the character, but like, you're also thinking, hell yeah, we got a sad one going.
2: Oh, totally. Yeah, I love sad country songs. So I was happy when this was going on. And when there are nights on the road where we'll sit around outside the bus and for hours, we'll just play sad country songs. You know, we're having a fun time. We're, you know, nobody's sad, but you just got to play the sad ones sometimes. So, yeah.
1: Just makes you feel something, feel alive in a way, right?
2: Yeah, down in the bones.
1: Well, let's all feel alive together. Will you introduce this one?
2: Absolutely. Hey, y'all, Scotty McCreary here, your host this week on Backstage Country. And here's my hit, Cabin of Solo.
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0: This is Scotty McCreary, your co-host of Backstage Country this week. We've got more coming up next.
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2: 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Clear skies overnight tonight, 56 for the low. Friday is going to be partly sunny and really warm. We're going to get up to about 88. Overnight, Friday into Saturday, partly cloudy, 57. And starting off the weekend on Saturday, mostly sunny, and we're going to see a high around 76. You can get your forecast anytime you need it. 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

and really warm. We're going to get up to about 88. Overnight, Friday into Saturday, partly cloudy, 57. And starting off the weekend on Saturday, mostly sunny, and we're going to see a high around 76. You can get your forecast anytime you need it. 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
1: Hi, it's Jess, and it's time now for Mitchell's Only Live and Local Color Radar Weather on KMIT. Clear skies overnight tonight, 56 for the low. Friday is going to be partly sunny and really warm. We're going to get up to about 88. Overnight, Friday into Saturday, partly cloudy, 57. And starting off the weekend on Saturday, mostly sunny, and we're going to see a high around 76. You can get your forecast anytime you need it. 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

0: want to protect our planet? The air we breathe, water we drink, and land we share? Real progress begins with birds. Yes, birds. The very ones we see and hear every day. On a walk, in the park, or simply out the window. That's because birds are more than birds. They're symbols, sentinels that reveal the health of our planet and our people. And by helping them thrive, all of us thrive as well. Audubon is a place where birds matter, where habitats are protected, where communities are engaged, and where change takes flight. Because at Audubon, hope begins with birds. Progress begins with birds. It all begins with birds. Audubon.
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3: Hi, it's Jess, and it's time now for Mitchell's Only Live and Local Color Radar Weather on KMIT. Clear skies overnight tonight, 56 for the low. Friday is going to be partly sunny and really warm. We're going to get up to about 88. Overnight, Friday into Saturday, partly cloudy, 57. And starting off the weekend on Saturday, mostly sunny, and we're going to see a high around 76. 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

Hi, it's Jess, and it's time now for Mitchell's Only Live and Local Color Radar weather on KMIT. Clear skies overnight tonight, 56 for the low. Friday is going to be partly sunny and really warm. We're going to get up to about 88. Overnight, Friday into Saturday, partly cloudy, 57. And starting off the weekend on Saturday, mostly sunny, and we're going to see a high around 76. You can get your forecast anytime you need it. 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
4: Hi, it's Jess, and it's time now for Mitchell's only live and local Color Radar weather on KMIT. Clear skies overnight tonight, 56 for the low. Friday is going to be partly sunny and really warm. We're going to get up to about 88. Overnight, Friday into Saturday, partly cloudy, 57. And starting off the weekend on Saturday, mostly sunny, and we're going to see a high around 76. You can get your forecast anytime you need it. 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
2: Hi, it's Jess, and it's time now for Mitchell's Only Live and Local Color Radar Weather on KMIT. Clear skies overnight tonight, 56 for the low. Friday is going to be partly sunny and really warm. We're going to get up to about 88. Overnight, Friday into Saturday, partly cloudy, 57. And starting off the weekend on Saturday, mostly sunny, and we're going to see a high around 76. You can get your forecast anytime you need it. 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
12: Hi, it's Jess, and it's time now for Mitchell's Only Live and Local Color Radar Weather on KMIT. Clear skies overnight tonight, 56 for the low. Friday is going to be partly sunny and really warm. We're going to get up to about 88. Overnight, Friday into Saturday, partly cloudy, 57. And starting off the weekend on Saturday, mostly sunny, and we're going to see a high around 76. You can get your forecast anytime you need it. 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
2: 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Clear skies overnight tonight, 56 for the low. Friday is going to be partly sunny and really warm. We're going to get up to about 88. Overnight, Friday into Saturday, partly cloudy, 57. And starting off the weekend on Saturday, mostly sunny, and we're going to see a high around 76. You can get your forecast anytime you need it. 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
1: Hi, it's Jess, and it's time now for Mitchell's Only Live and Local Color Radar Weather on KMIT. Clear skies overnight tonight, 56 for the low. Friday is going to be partly sunny and really warm. We're going to get up to about 88. Overnight, Friday into Saturday, partly cloudy, 57. And starting off the weekend on Saturday, mostly sunny, and we're going to see a high around 76. You can get your forecast anytime you need it. 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
2: Hi, it's Jess, and it's time now for Mitchell's Only Live and Local Color Radar Weather on KMIT. Clear skies overnight tonight, 56 for the low. Friday is going to be partly sunny and really warm. We're going to get up to about 88. Overnight, Friday into Saturday, partly cloudy, 57. And starting off the weekend on Saturday, mostly sunny, and we're going to see a high around 76. You can get your forecast anytime you need it. 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
2: Hi, it's Jess, and it's time now for Mitchell's only live and local Color Radar weather on KMIT. Clear skies overnight tonight, 56 for the low. Friday is going to be partly sunny and really warm. We're going to get up to about 88. Overnight, Friday into Saturday, partly cloudy, 57. And starting off the weekend on Saturday, mostly sunny, and we're going to see a high around 76. You can get your forecast anytime you need it. 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

Yes, and it's time now for Mitchell's Only Live and Local Color Radar weather on KMIT. Clear skies overnight tonight, 56 for the low. Friday is going to be partly sunny and really warm. We're going to get up to about 88. Overnight, Friday into Saturday, partly cloudy, 57. And starting off the weekend on Saturday, mostly sunny, and we're going to see a high around 76. You can get your forecast anytime you need it. 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
3: From the Mitchell Now News Desk, I'm Morgan McCarthy. Well, if you're planning to do some cleanup from our storms this weekend, the landfill will still be available this weekend. As we look here in Mitchell, as storm damage had a lot of people working with some fallen tree branches, and you can get rid of that kind of stuff free of charge at the Mitchell Regional Landfill. They announced a temporary waiver following the severe weather earlier this week with those damaging winds and scattered tree debris around the area. A free branch disposal program runs through Saturday, so you're reminded that branches and other storm-related yard debris must be taken to the landfill. They won't accept it at our city's compost site. The storm also caused scattered power outages and prompted several emergency calls for the fire department, but utility crews did have most of that power back by the next morning. But if you, again, are still cleaning up and working with that, you can take advantage of the free disposal option at the landfill through tomorrow. Well, 250 years of being America proud, and a South Dakota company connects to that national pride with the Sioux Falls Flag Company reporting a monumental year thanks to America's 250th anniversary. Maximum Promotions is the exclusive vendor for South Dakota's official 250th

0: 50th flag, with the company saying they've sold hundreds of them in recent weeks. Now, a portion of all those proceeds are donated to the South Dakota 250 Commission. Meanwhile, if you've driven near Fairfax or have plans to head that way this weekend, you can turn your head and notice that there's a massive American flag along Highway 18 now. We're talking 40 by 80 feet on top of a 140-foot flagpole. All that math adds up to the largest in our state. The project was led by Koning Lumber to celebrate the business's 50th anniversary and our nation's upcoming 250th. And that's the latest from the MitchellNow.com News Center.
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0: ABC News, I'm Sherry Preston. On Thursday, President Trump said the U.S. would be attacking Iran with full force, taking over its oil and gas operations and seizing Karg Island. Today, he says, once again, that a peace agreement is near.
1: A source telling ABC News a deal between the U.S. and Iran is now very close after mediators hit breakthroughs. Trump maintains the current ceasefire with Iran is still holding and now insisting a real peace deal with the regime is fully negotiated and that we're just days away from the war ending.
0: ABC's Melissa Adan, a key surveillance tool that allows the government to collect intelligence abroad, appears certain to expire. Congress failing to temporarily extend FISA in a protest over the president's pick of Bill Pulte to be acting director of national intelligence. SpaceX hits the NASDAQ today. Money raised in the IPO estimated to be $75 billion. If so, it would be the largest public offering in history. This is ABC News.
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16: That's right. I may not be super, but I am a man and I am here, so we'll take what we can get, right? Good morning to you. It's Mike in the morning in the CarQuest Morning Show, and it is our Friday. That makes it super, doesn't it? Well, we are rolling right through it and taking a look at your weather for today. Sunny and a high of 87. Southwest winds up to 15. They'll be gusting up to 30 later on as well. Tonight, looking at partly cloudy, lows around 57. Northeast winds about 10 to 20. Saturday, a little cooler, looking for a highs of 75 and sunny. Northwest winds up to 25, gusting up to 35. Sunday, a high of 75 and sunny. 80 and mostly sunny for Monday. And Tuesday, around 81 and sunny. 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Right now, as you wake up, well, we are at 55 in Sioux Falls. Yankton at 57. Winter at 54 and 56 right now in Mitchell. We've got those southwest winds about 9, gusting up to 17. Coming up, we're going to talk a little more about weather as the Severe Weather Awareness Month continues. Of course, you never know when stuff can break out, right? We'll have the details on that right now. Country Gold, Shania Twain, Man, I Feel Like a Woman on KMIT.
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0: Luke Combs and Where the Wild Things Are, right here on KMIT. It is the CarQuest Morning Show. Good morning to you. Hey, I'll tell you what. Weather-wise, looking good for the weekend. We're going to have a little warm day today, but then some cooler days ahead of us for the next few days. And, well, we know how it is in South Dakota. Weather can break out in an instant, and we are always here for you when it does. Now, don't forget, emergency management officials continue reminding residents that June is one of South Dakota's most active severe weather months. And residents are encouraged to review their safety plan, and if you don't have one, well, you need to get one. Ensure they have multiple ways to receive weather warnings. Now, don't forget as well, sometimes the internet is a little spotty. It happens sometimes. So make sure on your phone, you've got MitchellNow.com. Now, we've got our weather on there as well, but also our coverage right here on KMIT and our other stations with the touch of a button. 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So don't get caught out and about without any chance of listening to what the reports are. You can always have us right there on the Mitchell Now app and more. Hey, as we roll right through your morning, we've got great sounds on the way for you. Shane Prophet coming up and more next.
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0: Lainey Wilson, Somewhere Over Laredo, right here on KMIT. It is the CarQuest Morning Show. Good morning to you. And our good friends at CarQuest, waking up just like you this morning, getting ready for a busy, busy day and a busy weekend. Don't know where you got to drive, but you got to know that your car's got to be able to get to where you're going. And if you're a do-it-yourselfer, well, you're the one responsible. We'll make sure you get the parts and the tools from the people with the know-how to know which ones you need at the best price. That's CarQuest on North Main Street, right here in Mitchell, rolling right through your morning. Now, I haven't really been paying attention too much to the Major League Basketball and the finals this year. Of course, figuring out who's going to win, the Spurs or the Knicks. Now, a lot of people online and all that acting like they're all Knicks fans and have been for years. Whatever, that's fine. Yeah. But that big loss, of course, in Game 4 has caused there to be a spur on, well, PSAs. And, of course, public service announcements for what to do if you just happen to be a Spurs fan, I guess.
1: Each year, thousands of people choke on common foods. And this Saturday night during Game 5, San Antonio fans are at an all-time high risk. Medical experts warn that choking is usually caused by small, round objects like whole grapes, hard candy, or a 29-point halftime lead. To avoid a catastrophic late-game asphyxiation like we saw in Game 4, please chew your food thoroughly before the New York Knicks win their first championship in 53 years. Don't do what the Spurs did. Breathe, San Antonio. Breathe.
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105.9 KMIT on your forecast details on the CarQuest Morning Show as we roll through your day. Thanks for keeping us on your radio while we're looking at a sunny day today. We're starting to get that now and a high around 87. Also, southwest winds up to 15. They'll be gusting up to 30. Tonight's going to be partly cloudy, lows around 57, and northeast winds about 10 to 20. Tomorrow, a little breezy from the northwest with winds gusting up to 35. We're looking for a sunny day and high around 75. For Sunday, sunny, high around 75. And then Monday, we're looking at mostly sunny, highs around 80, 81, and sunny for your Tuesday. Weather details 24/7. 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Right now, we're looking outside the weather window. Yankton at 57, Chamberlain at 54, Mitchell still at 56. We've got those southwest winds right now at 10, gusting up to 15. Coming up for you, well, as we roll through your morning, we've got your ag updates and your closing markets from yesterday's markets with the Farmers Trading Company. Also, we'll talk about some of your ag news, and rainfall is the main stories as well. In the meantime, between time, L. King, Miranda Lambert, drunk and I don't want to go home.

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0: Riley Green and Change My Mind right here on KMIT on the CarQuest Morning Show. And don't forget, Riley going to be part of the Rock the Country Tour. Going to be down in Sioux Falls June 27th and 28th. And it's going to be at the Lions Fairgrounds, where that big concert with Kid Rock, Hank Williams Jr., got Cody Jinks, Ella Langley, Miranda Lambert, Blake Shelton, and like 30 other guests as well. It's going to be a huge concert weekend. Check it all out at rockthecountry.com, rockthecountry.com. Hey, as we move right along, we've got your closing markets from the Farmers Trading Company from yesterday on the way. Also, your closing grain bids from yesterday on the way. And a little bit on the ag news. Despite strong planting progress, moisture remains the biggest agricultural story across South Dakota. Some areas have received beneficial rainfalls in the last week, while others remain significantly drier than normal. Extension specialists say timely June precipitation will play a major role in determining crop yield potential. Of course, we'll keep you up to date on the details on that right here at KMIT, also at MitchellNow.com, and we've got the Farmers Trading Company coming up next.
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throughout the day on Thursday. And then we did have the USDA WASDE report released at 11 a.m. Central Time during the Thursday trading session. And they overall did not do hardly a single change to the balance sheet. On soybeans, they left absolutely every single category alone. Corn, they did increase the carry-in stocks for this new balance sheet, so that did adjust everything down the line just a little bit, putting ending stocks on the new crop corn at 1.96 billion bushels with a stocks-to-use ratio at 12.08%. Overall, did not change things a whole lot. They did also increase South American production and exports just ever so slightly. So nothing really that we didn't already anticipate. Historically, the mid-June USDA report is a sleeper, and it was that way once again. Looking at the futures trade, Chicago wheat in July was down a penny a bushel at 586. KC wheat, July, 4 higher, 635. September, 641.

0: 7.75 at 4.39 on the board. The soybean market going down looks like 7 cents a bushel on the last trade of the day, 11.16 futures, and the new crop November is down 4 cents, going for 11.34. Overall, the beans took it fairly well, just because it's still quite a ways off before we are deciding on soybean yields, whereas the forecast out for the corn does have some rainfall coming, which is going to help things out pretty significantly in that front. Soybean meal was pretty well unchanged for the day, and the bean oil was down 84 points, which is just over 1% move there, so that could have put some of the pressure on beans as well. Going to move on over to the livestock market. On Thursday morning, the box beef numbers came out with the choice up $1.59, putting that at $3.94.88. Select was down 41 cents at $3.75.30. We did see live cattle trading roughly $1.30 higher in the June front month at $2.51.40. I have not heard a significant amount of live cash trade yet out in the country this week, so we'll be curious to see how that lands in the next 24 hours. August cattle up $1.12 at $2.42.60. More deferred stuff like in April of next year is $1.70 higher at $2.34.25. Looking next, the feeder cattle market, we did have the index projected to be up $2.04 on Thursday, putting it at $3.70.10. They did some good work on the futures market, trying to close the spread between the cash and the futures. It's now only a $10 difference. Looking at August feeder cattle, they finished the day out $5.15 per hundredweight higher, closing out at $3.59.5. September up $5, $3.56.5. The hog market, we got a bear spread going on. They're selling the front and buying the back months. I see the July hogs down 30 cents at $96.60. The crude oil market, the headline news that we've got there, it sounds like at one time on Thursday morning, President Trump was talking that he was going to be bombing Iran on Thursday night pretty aggressively. And then you get to about noon hour on Thursday, and Trump came out and said that that was no longer going to be happening. Following that announcement, we did see crude oil drop down roughly $2 a barrel, putting it now at $88 and change. It just continues to jump back and forth on that $90 mark. Crude or gold market going up $53 an ounce. Silver is up $1.50 an ounce. That did start rallying after some of President Trump's comments. Then we do see the U.S. dollar 6 points lower, and the stock market, the Dow Jones, did push 800 points higher pretty shortly after that sort of announcement. The Dow is now at 50,750. And that is our market recap for Thursday, June the 11th. If we can be of any further help to you, give us a call at Farmers Trading Company. That is 996-6500.
1: 105.9 KMIT. It's time now for our local market updates from the elevators across the KMIT region and your closing grain bids from your Thursday. We'll start off with the Farmers Alliance of Mitchell. Now, their corn was down 8 cents to 351. Soybeans down 8 to 1085. Winter wheat up a penny to 551. Farmers Alliance of Corsica's corn was at 349, down 8. Soybeans at 1065, down 8. And winter wheat up a penny to 536. Dakota Plains Ag Center of Tripp's corn closed at 360, down 7. Soybeans was down 8 to 1055. And winter wheat was at 560, up 4 cents. Poet Research Center, their corn closed at 366, down 7. Agtegra of Alpena's corn was at 347, down 7 cents. Soybeans closed at 1035, down 8. Winter wheat up a nickel to 530. And spring wheat closed at 544, up 1 cent. New Gen Energy of Marion, their corn closed at 351, down 3 cents. Kaler Grain, their corn closed at 361, down 8. Soybeans at 1053, down 8 cents. And winter wheat up 4 cents to 534. Parkston Grain and Feeds corn closed down 8 cents to 356. Soybeans down 8 to 1083. And winter wheat closed at 534, up 4 cents. Cargill Agorizons of Emory, their corn closed at 334, down 7, and soybeans at 1049, down a nickel. And final would be Poet Mitchell, their corn closing at 353, down 7 cents. And that is a rundown of your local market updates from the elevators across the KMIT region

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3: From the Mitchell Now News Desk, I'm Morgan McCarthy. Well, Davidson County commissioners were around the meeting table and approved plans for a new commercial hog operation. We're talking about west of Mitchell, with the Mitchell Republic reporting that the county's Board of Adjustment voted unanimously this week to grant a conditional use permit for Rosedale Colony's proposed Swine Ridge facility, and that would include two finishing barns and a combined capacity of 4,800 hogs. Several nearby residents did speak against the project during a public hearing. They had concerns about odors, property values, long-term impacts on the surrounding area, that kind of thing. But county officials noted the proposal meets state requirements and includes conditions requiring a road maintenance agreement and the planting and upkeep of tree rows around the facility. Representatives for the project did say odor control additives and fly control measures would be used as part of the operation. This approval here now clears the way for construction of that new facility. On the state level, 9 tribes are trying to have federal lands in the Black Hills returned to the Great Sioux Nation. The NDN Collective says all 9 tribes in South Dakota have passed resolutions to support legislation for returning the land. The formal proposal is in its early drafting stages, but it outlines return of federal lands from the Black Hills to the Oshete Shankoy. The initiative has been developed since 2020, with supporters saying it would help protect the region from mining and pollution of water resources. And if you have an interest in politics and civics, Governor Larry Roden is accepting applications for his fall internship program. Students, you would work with staff on various projects depending on your field of study. If you're interested, you can find details online with a stop at sd.gov. And that's the latest from the MitchellNow.com News Center.
4: ABC News, I'm Sherry Preston. It's expected to be the biggest IPO ever, and it hits the NASDAQ today. SpaceX makes its Wall Street debut. The company is priced at 555 million shares at $135 a piece, a valuation of almost $1.8 trillion. After threatening another barrage of strikes against Iran, President Trump changes course again.
5: Hours after threatening to hit Iran very hard and seize the country's oil industry, President Trump abruptly backing off, claiming there is now a deal to end the war.
6: We just made a great settlement of the war with Iran, and we're going to be subject to finalization of documents. We should get done over the next few days.
5: Iran and the U.S. have been trading fire for days.
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1059 KMIT on the CarQuest Morning Show. Good morning to you. Take a look at our forecast. It's going to be sunny today. We already got that. And looking for a high of 87. Southwest winds up to 15 and gusting up to 30 later on. Now tonight's going to be partly cloudy. A nice night for your Friday. Lows around 57. Northeast winds 10 to 20. For our Saturday, looking at sunny and a high of 75 and northwest winds up to 25, gusting up 35. Sunny and a high of 75 for Sunday. Then Monday will be up to around 80 and mostly sunny and 81 and sunny for Tuesday. Weather details 24/7. 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Got Yankton right now at 58, Chamberlain at 56, and 57 now in Mitchell. We're looking at our southwest winds at about 10, gusting up to 17. We'll keep you up to date on the weather and more, and we've got your sports on the way for you as well. Right now, Joe Nichols having a wardrobe malfunction.

0: Ella Langley, along with Morgan Wallen, and I Can't Love You Anymore, right here on KMIT on the CarQuest Morning Show. Good morning to you. We're rolling right through your 7 o'clock hour. Got your sports update coming up, brought to you by Sodak Sports, right around the corner as well, and Toby Keith after that. Also, well, talking about sports, South Dakota State Amateur Baseball Tournament returning to Mitchell this year. And after a year away, it returns, and all the action will go down at Cadwell Sports Complex in Mitchell. Now, the tournament runs August 5th through the 16th of this year, and we'll have the live coverage for you throughout the tournament over on our sister station, Cool 98.3, your home for the state amateur baseball, of course, with our group. 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Hey, and like we said, sports updates coming up for you and more great music right after this.
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1: Drew Avery here with your Friday morning sports. Starting on the amateur baseball side, here's your results from yesterday's ball games that have been posted. Alexandria Angels took down the Parkston Mudcats 7-2. Hartford Humboldt Gamecocks beat the Madison Broncos 6-5. Yankton Lakers took down the Freeman Black Sox 17-1. Cologne Chaos beat the Winter Demons 11-4. And Kimball White Lake Nationals shut out Four Corners 12-0. In the MLB, the Minnesota Twins finished their series with the Detroit Tigers last night. Spencer Torkelson hit one of Detroit's six homers, and the Tigers rolled to an 11-0 win over the Twins. Minnesota's now lost 11 of their last 15 games and sit at 31-39 overall. They'll start a new three-game series tonight when they host the St. Louis Cardinals at 7:10 p.m. on MLB TV. In the WNBA, the Minnesota Lynx will be in action tomorrow night, and they'll be on the road. They'll travel on over to Las Vegas, Nevada, and see if they can stay red hot when they take on the Las Vegas Aces and Aja Wilson. Minnesota can make it 9 straight wins if they can get past the Aces. Tip-off tomorrow will be at 7 p.m. on CBS and Paramount+. And in the NBA, the series heads back to San Antonio for Game 5 of the NBA Finals. The number 2 seed San Antonio Spurs will try to keep their season alive as they host the number 3 seed New York Knicks. Tip-off for the game is set for tomorrow night at 7:30 on ABC. The Knicks lead the series 3-1 and are 1 win away from an NBA championship, their first since 1973. This has been Drew Avery with your Friday Morning Sports.
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0: Parker McCollum and What Kind of Man right here on KMIT. It is the CarQuest Morning Show. Good morning to you. Our good friends at CarQuest reminding you whatever you need, they've got you covered. The parts, the tools, diehard batteries, lubricants, talking about filters, hydraulic hoses. If you need them, they got them. Hitches, lights, everything in between. And of course, you can get it right there at best price with the best people. And with the most knowledgeable staff as well, that's CarQuest on North Main Street. I got to tell you, I wasn't originally hip to the idea of a new little house on the prairie, but the trailer actually looks pretty good, and it'll be a little more gritty than the 80s TV program. It was 80s through the 90s, wasn't it? I'm trying to remember how long Little House on the Prairie lasted. That was quite a while. Anyway, Netflix, of course, has released the first full trailer for the new Little House on the Prairie.
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2: I've seen entire families freeze to death out here. Get taken by a fever, wolves. It is a myth that men can make it out here alone.
6: How will we ever know until we try?
0: Well, I don't know. It's going to be a gritty version of Little House on the Prairie, but I got to tell you, I'm actually kind of looking forward to it. And one, it's going to add some tourism for the state again and get a little resurgence in there, of course, for up in DeSmet area and whatnot. So, salute to that. We'll take what we can get. We're here in South Dakota. If you want to come and visit, we've always got that open door policy for you to come on by. And if it's to see stuff from the Little House on the Prairie, that's fine as well. We've advanced a little bit since then. Well, some of us have. Anyway, so we've got post offices. We do? Or not all the places. All right. Some of those are gone away. But anyway, grocery stores, right? Yeah, we got those. They're pretty much prevalent around here nowadays. Hey, as we roll right through your day, we've got your weather details coming up. Also, Luke Bryan and more right around the corner.
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2: 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Take a look at your Central Electric weather. Sunny, we've got it now. We're going to have it all day long. A high around 87. Our northwest winds are up to 15. They are going to gust up to 30 later on. Taking a look at tonight, it's going to be a nice night, partly cloudy, lows around 57 with northeast winds 10 to 20. Then for Saturday, it's a high 75 and sunny. A little breezy, though, from the northwest. And then a sunny day, high 75 again for Sunday. 80 and mostly sunny for Monday, and mostly sunny, high of 81 for Tuesday. 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Right now, 58 is where we are in Sioux Falls. Chamberlain at 58 and 58 now in Mitchell, and sunny sky. We've got those southwest winds at 10, gusting up to 18. Coming up, well, Steven Spielberg's Disclosure Day expected to debut at number one. Scary movie looks to stay hot after a record opening. And the big horror hit Backrooms continues as one of the biggest surprises run of the year. We'll do the box office for you coming up for this weekend on the way. Right now, Luke Bryan, Country and She Knows It. It's right here on 105.9 KMIT. 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

0: Jordan Davis, and the next thing you know, right here on KMIT, it is the CarQuest Morning Show. Good morning to you. Hey, we're rolling right through your 7 o'clock hour, the backside of it, with your birthdays and anniversaries for this Friday coming up. Brought to you by Culver's, coming up before the top of the hour. Also, this weekend, well, we got to look at the box offices for this weekend and what to see in the movies. Steven Spielberg's alien conspiracy thriller Disclosure Day, projected to debut at number one this weekend. The film stars Emily Blunt and Josh O'Connor. It's one of the summer's most anticipated releases. Also, Scary Movie is in there as well, with last weekend's surprise winner. It opened with more than $54 million domestically and the largest opening in franchise history. Now, the comedy horror reboot is expected to hold well and should finish second this weekend. Back Rooms, an A24 movie, continues to be one of the year's biggest surprises. A low-budget horror film has become one of the highest-grossing releases for A24, expected to remain in the top five this weekend as well. Masters of the Universe is struggling just a little bit. It opened below expectations last weekend, now faces a critical second frame. Analysts will be watching closely to see if word of mouth can help the film recover. And Michael continues to impress in theaters for its run, approaching the billion-dollar mark worldwide. It remains one of the biggest music biopics ever released. Those are some of the movies out for this weekend. Of course, if you got a chance to go out and see something, there you go. There's a good idea for you. Disclosure Day sounds like it should be pretty good. Hopefully. I don't know. I hope it's not just the same old, but hopefully something a little different. So they're with you on that. Hey, like we said, we got more great music on the way for you. Kicking off with Corey Kent, your birthdays and anniversaries before the top of the hour.
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1: When you finally find your thing, you want the whole world to know about that thing. So you use a thing called Canva to make it an even bigger and better thing. Whether you want to create flyers for that thing, make presentations for that thing, or design merch for that thing, you can do anything. So people can see your thing, feel your thing, love your thing. The next thing you know, it's a thing. Canva, the thing that makes anything a thing.

0: 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The air we breathe, water we drink, and land we share? Real progress begins with birds. Yes, birds. The very ones we see and hear every day. On a walk, in the park, or simply out the window. That's because birds are more than birds. They're symbols, sentinels that reveal the health of our planet and our people. And by helping them thrive, all of us thrive as well. 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Because at Audubon, hope begins with birds. Progress begins with birds. It all begins with birds. Audubon.
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1: Happy birthday to you.
0: It's the birthdays, it's anniversaries, and it's all here on your Friday. That's right, Friday is here, and it's all brought to you by Culver's. Culver's, always a great choice. And let me go ahead and tell you real quick, we know the Butterburgers are fantastic. The walleye sandwich is fantastic. The cod sandwich is fantastic. All the different stuff you can get there, fantastic. And then there's the desserts, the treats, the frozen custard, the delicious concrete mixtures, and more. It can't get any better than that. Well, it can, because it's all at a great price and the best drive-through in town. It is Culver's right here in Mitchell. Hey, we got to take a look at the national birthdays. Tim Allen, he is 73 today. Of course, Buzz Lightyear and Toy Story. I know him for Home Improvement, of course. Now, this one I'm going to read, but here we go. Adriana Lima. Do you know who that is? Okay, well, she's one of the world's most famous supermodels. Lima became known internationally throughout her work with Victoria's Secret. And I'm like going, I don't know who she is, but she's apparently world famous. Apparently, I'm not world knowledgeable. Anyway, 45 years old today. Jason Mewes. He doesn't say very much, but he is known. That's right. Best for playing the sidekick, Kevin Smith, and Clerks, Mallrats, Jaden Silent Bob. He is the Silent Bob side. There you go. Also, we're looking at another birthday here. Hey, Kix Brooks celebrating his 71st birthday today, born on this date back in 1955 in Shreveport, Louisiana. One of the most decent things to come out of Shreveport, Louisiana. There you go. Kix is celebrating a birthday. And we got to take a look at our local birthdays for today. And let's talk about anniversaries first. Lenny and Denise Schrank celebrating a good old 6 years today. Also, we got Ledger Folkert celebrating a birthday today. Happy birthday to you, Ledger. You don't hear that name very often. That's pretty good. Also, looking at Jenny Harrington celebrating a birthday today as well. Also on our list, Trey Van Gengren, 26 years today. Happy birthday to you, Trey. Also looking at Austin Jennings with a birthday today. Trevor Sledo celebrating a birthday today as well. And we continue down that list. We've got a bunch of them. How about Scott Bender with a great birthday today? Happy birthday to you, Scott. Also looking at Artis Nelson with a great birthday today. Artis celebrating. We've got Mary Timmer. Got a birthday today. Happy birthday to you, Mary. And looking also on this Friday, we've got Jonah. I want to go with that. Tomb celebrating a birthday. Selena Parse celebrating a birthday. Tara Magoo with a great birthday today. We got Blackie Keaton. Also, she is celebrating 101 years today. So happy birthday to you there, Jackie, or Blackie. Also looking at Mary Timmer in there again. Henley Mack celebrating 6 great years today. Happy birthday to you, Henley. Also looking at, we got an anniversary, Mace and Josh Luckett. Actually, twins. I'm sorry about that. Mace and Josh Luckett celebrating 40 years today for the birthdays. And we look at our list and see who's going to get themselves a lunch break today from our good friends out there at Culver's. And today, it's going to be Austin Jennings. Austin Jennings, you get a bigger shout out from Gary the Screaming Goat. And everybody else, you want to be part of the birthdays and anniversaries, try to get them right once in a while. You can always email me, mike@kmit.com. That's mike@kmit.com, or text me at mike@kmit.com.
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3: From the Mitchell Now News Desk, I'm Morgan McCarthy. Well, the Leadership Mitchell Class of 2026 officially unveiled its class project. This was Thursday afternoon with a ribbon-cutting ceremony in downtown Mitchell, and that project transformed a traffic signal box at the corner of 7th Avenue and Main Street with a custom wrap. Maybe you've seen it. It's historic imagery of Mitchell and the Corn Palace. Organizers say that artwork was designed to celebrate our community's heritage and then add some visual appeal to the space as well. That is one of our city's busiest intersections. Community members, local leaders, and project supporters were all on site for the unveiling, and it did mark the completion of the class's community service project. Leadership Mitchell is coordinated through the Chamber of Commerce and focuses on developing future community leaders. You can find the full story and a photo online at mitchellnow.com. Will you still not be in the clear when it comes to clear water, but no risk? Mitchell city officials are assuring people that reports of cloudy tap water are not a health concern. Several people reported cloudy or kind of murky looking water coming from your household faucets, though testing determined it was being caused by tiny air bubbles in the water, which they think is the result of elevated oxygen levels in the system. They believe it's connected to a recent repair on a water district pipeline. So if you do notice cloudy water, you just want to let that glass sit and settle for a minute. But officials say it should be clear as those air bubbles dissipate, and they expect that issue to resolve itself over the next few days. The water is safe to consume. And did you get your cookies this week? Cookies was in Mitchell bringing their world-class barbecue to site, and their mobile smoker and food stand was set up this week. You can keep eyes out, or maybe keep your nose to the air to smell the next time they roll into town. And a full story online always at mitchellnow.com. That's the latest from the mitchellnow.com news center.
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1: James Jim Blasius, age 85, of Lenox, formerly of Kimball, passed away Monday, June 8th, 2026, at Dotary Hospice House in Sioux Falls, surrounded by family. Funeral Mass will be at 10:30 a.m. Friday, June 12th at St. Margaret's Catholic Church in Kimball. Burial will be at St. Margaret's Catholic Cemetery. Arrangements by the Bittner Funeral Chapel. Stephen Whitney, age 75, of Mitchell, passed away Wednesday, May 27th, 2026, in Mitchell. A celebration of life will be Sunday, June 14th, from 2 until 5 p.m. at the Moose Lodge in Mitchell, with a 4 p.m. memorial service. Arrangements by the Bittner Funeral Chapel. David Rumboldts, age 78, of Mitchell, passed away unexpectedly on Sunday, May 3rd, 2026, at his home in Mitchell. Funeral services will be at 1 p.m. Sunday, June 14th, at the Bittner Funeral Chapel. Burial will be at Sunset Memorial Cemetery in Mitchell. Sherry Dryden, age 79, of Mitchell, went to her heavenly home on Thursday, June 4th, 2026, at her home under hospice care. Funeral services will be at 11 a.m. Saturday, June 13th, at the Bittner Funeral Chapel, with visitation 1 hour prior. Burial will be at a later date in the Evergreen Memorial Gardens in Brainerd, Minnesota. Marion Prickett, age 108, 7 months and 9 days, passed away on Monday, June 8th, 2026, at Firesteel Healthcare Center in Mitchell. A mass of Christian burial will be at 10:30 a.m. Friday, June 12th, at Holy Family Catholic Church in Mitchell, with burial at Holy Trinity Cemetery in Ethan. Visitation will be from 9 a.m. until the time of service. Will Funeral Chapel has been entrusted with the arrangements.
0: For more information, log on to our webpage at mitchellnow.com.
2: ABC News, I'm Sherry Preston. SpaceX hits the NASDAQ today. Money raised at its IPO, estimated to be $75 billion, so it would become the largest public offering in history. The stock sale also expected to make Elon Musk the world's first trillionaire. Powerful storms leaving 500,000 customers without power in several states.
3: In Wisconsin, fallen trees and utility poles littering the roads. In Iowa, torrential rain swamping communities, with some areas seeing more than 3 inches in a single day. The downpour stretching all the way to Pennsylvania. Forecasters say the combination of high heat and humidity is helping fuel these storms. Feels like temperatures could top 100 degrees today along parts of the East Coast.
2: That's ABC's Sophie Flay. Hours before he threatened to escalate the war by bombing Iran and taking over its oil facility, President Trump is now calling off new military strikes and claiming a breakthrough in negotiations to end the war. Iran is disputing that. This is ABC News.
4: KMIT.

Monday is going to be mostly sunny, highs around 80. And Tuesday, mostly sunny, highs around 81. Weather details 24/7. You can find them on our Central Electric Weather page. Log on to KMIT.com. Chamberlain at 60. 63 now in Yankton. 61 right now in Mitchell. And we're looking at those southwest winds at 10, gusting up to 22.

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1: Josh Ross and Hate How You Look right here on KMIT on the CarQuest Morning Show. Hey, Josh is going to be down there in Sioux Falls, part of the Rock the Country Tour, along with Kid Rock and like 30 other great acts. Riley Green, Cody Jinks, Ella Langley, Blake Shelton, and many, many more. Miranda Lambert, you keep naming them, they'll be there. And, of course, don't forget to check out the full lineup, rockthecountry.com, rockthecountry.com, coming up June 27th and 28th. Hey, we're rolling right through your morning. You know, partying is part of the summer festivities. That's right. We all like to party. And there's always something that separates each summer as a memory. This one, not so much. Of course, we're talking about that new Coors can they got out there. That's three cans tall. Three tall boys tall, all in one can. I don't know. I it looks cool, but does it look cool? All right, I'm thinking about that one for a second. All right, well, it's different. How about that? We'll go with that. But, of course, you know they're not going to stop there, because once they do three cans tall, you know, they're going to come up with something else.
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2: Drew Avery here with your Friday morning sports. Starting on the amateur baseball side, here's your results from yesterday's ball games that have been posted. Alexandria Angels took down the Parkston Mudcats 7-2. Hartford Humboldt Gamecocks beat the Madison Broncos 6-5. Yankton Lakers took down the Freeman Black Sox 17-1. Cologne Chaos beat the Winter Demons 11-4. And Kimball White Lake Nationals shut out Four Corners 12-0. In the MLB, the Minnesota Twins finished their series with the Detroit Tigers last night. Spencer Torkelson hit one of Detroit's six homers, and the Tigers rolled to an 11-0 win over the Twins. Minnesota's now lost 11 of their last 15 games and sit at 31-39 overall. They'll start a new three-game series tonight when they host the St. Louis Cardinals at 7:10 p.m. on MLB TV. In the WNBA, the Minnesota Lynx will be in action tomorrow night, and they'll be on the road. They'll travel on over to Las Vegas, Nevada, and see if they can stay red hot when they take on the Las Vegas Aces and Aja Wilson. Minnesota can make it 9 straight wins if they can get past the Aces. Tip-off tomorrow will be at 7 p.m. on CBS and Paramount+. And in the NBA, the series heads back to San Antonio for Game 5 of the NBA Finals. The number 2 seed San Antonio Spurs will try to keep their season alive as they host the number 3 seed New York Knicks. Tip-off for the game is set for tomorrow night at 7:30 on ABC. The Knicks lead the series 3-1 and are one win away from an NBA championship, their first since 1973. This has been Drew Avery with your Friday Morning Sports.
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0: caffeine, and country. 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
1: Sorry, y'all. My mama called me. I'll be right back. Hello?
2: Hey.

Thomas Rhett and Mama's House right here on KMIT. It is the CarQuest Morning Show. Good morning to you. Our good friends at CarQuest reminding you that we know this weekend and every week through summer, you got plans. You need to get out of work by Friday and get on the road to wherever you're going to see a ball game, go see family, go see friends, go camping, whatever else. 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Now, die-hard battery with a great selection for you and for every vehicle you drive. It's right there at CarQuest in Mitchell and Moore. Hey, as we work our way through your morning, and good morning to you. You know, I got a big trailer full of tree branches and whatnot, not only from the other day where we had a bunch of stuff come down because of storms, but I was trying to do some trimming last week as well before I went on my vacation. Well, my son never took it out to the dump, and that actually worked out because now we have a free dump ticket pretty much for the Mitchell landfill because of the branches blown down by the recent storms. Now, it's free of charge through Saturday, so make sure you get out there by Saturday. And if you don't know how to get out there, find somebody with a truck. See if somebody will volunteer a little time or a trailer. Of course, landfill located at 257 Avenue, southeast of town. The city's not going to be accepting tree branches at the compost drop-off site. We don't know why, but that's just what they say. Landfill hours Wednesday through Friday, 7:30 until 4:30, and landfill is open 8 to 1 on Saturday as well. Just get a chance to get out there and get those dumped for free. Hey, as we move through your morning, and we've got great music on the way with John Party and more, we've also got your weather details next. At Larry.

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35 again. A high of 75 once more for Sunday and sunny sky. Monday, mostly sunny, highs around 80. And Tuesday, mostly sunny with highs around 81. Weather details 24/7. You can find them. Just go to our Central Electric Weather page at KMIT.com. 64 now in Yankton. Sioux Falls at 62. Chamberlain at 59 still. And we're 63 right now in Mitchell. We've got those west winds right now at 10, gusting up to 22. Coming up, well, we've got your markets opening up. And we got the Farmers Trading Company of Mitchell. We'll be talking also about weed control season ramping up and more. Right now, John Party, Dirt on My Boots. It's right here on 105.9 KMIT. 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
0: Where the work gets done and the music gets loud.

There we go with Kane Brown and Women right here on KMIT. It is the CarQuest Morning Show, and we are moving right through your Friday morning with great music on the way for you with Riley Green and Ella Langley, also Brad Paisley, Randy Houser. Also got your market updates from the Farmers Trading Company right around the corner with opening markets. We're also talking about farm news. Farmers are actively scouting fields and beginning post-emergence herbicide application. SDSU Extension reminds producers that early identification and treatment remains key to controlling weeds before they compete with developing crops. And we'll keep you up to date on your ag news right here throughout the days at KMIT, also at MitchellNow.com. And like we said, the Farmers Trading Company's next.

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4: Good morning, everybody. Looks like grain markets working their way higher after an ugly overnight session here. July corn 3¾ higher, 415.5. September corn 3¼ higher, 423.25. And the new crop December 3 pennies higher, 442.5. Looking at these soybeans, I show July up a penny and three quarters, 11.16¾. September beans a half a cent higher, 11.20½. And the new crop November quarter cent higher, 11.34¼. Bean oil contract 30 points lower, 74.15. Meal contract 20 cents higher, 301.90. Oats contract 3/4 lower, 314¾. And looking at the wheat market, I show Chicago up 5¼ cents, 5.92. And the KC 5½ higher, 6.40¼. We did not have any flash sales to report this morning. We did get that WASDE report out yesterday. Really, no changes to the balance sheet or no significant changes to the balance sheet. They did up South America production just a little bit there, so maybe a touch bearish on that side, but overall a fairly neutral report is what I would call it. Markets did get a little soft after the report. I think the lack of good news, I think neutral news is what I would call it, was taken as bearish by the market and kind of caused some weakness, but hopefully they chase some liquidity and some stops down there in the corn market, and we got that behind us and can start working back in the right direction now. Looking over at the livestock markets, it looks like cattle market started the day pretty quiet here. We are drifting just a little bit lower as we speak, but looks like August feeders $1.02 lower, $3.5862. September's $1.05 lower, $3.5547. And the October's 87 cents lower, $3.5192. Cash index yesterday, $2.04 higher, $3.7010. Looking at the live cattle, June lives down 62 cents to 250.85. August lives down 45 cents to 242.10. And the October's down 35 cents to 234.05. Cutout values yesterday, we had choice down 8 cents to 393.21. Select down $2.46 to 373.25. Have not seen any cash trade develop so far this week. As far as the cattle markets are concerned, it does seem like screwworm headlines are starting to be a little bit more of a rearview mirror thing. It doesn't seem like they're getting the reactions out of this market, but that situation continues to be ongoing down there in Texas. Sounds like more cases popping up slowly as time goes on. As far as charts are concerned, it was good to see the feeder cattle markets make new highs. They took out last week's highs yesterday, so charts starting to look a little healthy on the feeder cattle side. Fat cattle need to come along now and do the same thing, but they're getting pretty close to doing that. Looking over at the hog market now, I show June hogs down 22 cents, 92.55. August down 90 cents to 95 even, and the October down 82 cents to 80.25. Energy markets lower, but off their lows pretty good here. Crude down $1.60 a barrel, 86.11. Diesel market to 7 pennies lower, 344 futures. Gasoline market 2 pennies lower, 307 futures. Looking at the stock market, we have the Dow Jones up 64 points, 50,900. U.S. dollar down 13 points, 99.46. Gold market $97 an ounce higher, $4,211 an ounce. And the silver market $2.61 higher, 66.60. That's going to do it for this market update. If we could be of any further assistance, give us a call at Farmers Trading at number 605-996-6500.
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1: 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It's the CarQuest Morning Show, and we're looking at a sunny day today for your central electric weather. Looking at high around 87 today, and southwest winds up to 15. They're going to be gusting up to 30 later on. Now, taking a look at tonight, going to be a low around 57 and partly cloudy. Northeast winds about 10 to 20. Now, for the next couple of days, actually all through a big chunk of the rest of this week and into next week, we're looking at high 75 tomorrow and sunny. Northwest winds will be gusting up to 35. A 75 for Sunday and sunny. Then a high of 80 and mostly sunny for Monday. Mostly sunny, high of 81 for Tuesday. Weather details 24/7. 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As we take a look outside the weather window, we've got those west winds right now at about 11, gusting up to 21. Coming up for you, well, we've got more great music on the way with Bailey Zimmerman and more coming up next.
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0: That's right. The 2026 FIFA World Cup officially gets underway today with matches being played across the United States, Canada, and Mexico. Tournament expected to attract millions of visitors and billions of viewers worldwide. Security, transportation, and tourism officials have spent years preparing for what is expected to become one of the largest sporting events ever hosted in North America. And we'll, of course, have updates on that throughout the day. Go USA. Hey, as we roll through your day, we've got more great music on the way for you. We got Chris Jensen, Jordan Davis, and more all coming up next.
1: Propane.
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Jordan Davis, there you go, with Turn This Truck Around. It's right here on KMIT. It is the CarQuest Morning Show. Good morning to you. Hey, we're working our way through your morning and your 9 o'clock hour. Hey, but how about Lane? Have you been up to Lane lately? How about leaping up to Lane? We're talking about June 20th, and it is a good one here.

0: Of course, Lane's population is going to surge by a few people coming up on the 20th. Of course, we're talking about a mix of fun activities. Of course, board members Ed Gray tell MitchellNow.com the unique collection of vintage military vehicles are going to be on display and much more happening up there. Now, Leap to Lane, and we'll have the car show, the motorcycle show, the tractor show, and owners of all makes and models are encouraged to come on up. Plus, we'll have live music to rock the stage with Mogan's Heroes and group out of Sioux Falls and more. You want to check out the full details, you'll check out the link right there at MitchellNow.com on the news story. Leap to Lane is coming up on June 20th. We've got it posted for you and all your news stories for your local area right there. Hey, as we move through this day, we got another look at your market updates coming up with the Farmers Trading Company and Connor on the way. Also, weather details looking good this weekend. We got those coming up and more.
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0: I wanted to bring my take on real coffee to the community. 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
2: Good morning, everybody. Looks like grain market still hanging on to the plus side here. We have July corn 4.5 higher, 4.16 1/4. September corn 4 pennies higher, 4.24. And the December corn 3.5 higher, 4.43. Soybeans, I show July up 2.5 cents, 11.17 3/4. September 0.25 cent higher, 11.20 1/4. And the new crop November 1 1/4 higher, 11.35 1/4. Bean oil contract down 47 points, 73.98. Meal contract $1.20 higher, 302.90. Oats contract down 2 1/4 at 3.13 1/4. And looking over at the wheat market, we have Chicago up 6 pennies at 5.92 3/4. And the KC wheat 5 3/4 higher, 6.40 1/2. Overall, been a fairly quiet trade. Nice to see those grain markets come back to the plus side when we started the day trade today. We did get kind of ugly last night. Corn making new contract lows again last night, but it does seem like we got things turned back in the right direction. Maybe they were just chasing some liquidity or scaring some people down there trying to run some stops after the sell-off we saw yesterday and the follow-through last night, that hopefully we can get these things to close back on the plus side at what I would call a decent level. Still kind of ugly, but at least back in the right direction. Really not a lot to talk about as far as fundamental news is concerned today. We did have that WASD report out yesterday where we saw updated numbers for the balance sheets. Overall, kept things largely unchanged for both corn and beans there, so really no surprises. Market took neutral news as negative news is how we traded it, though, and we did sell off after that report. Bigger report is still going to be at the end of the month here when we have that acreage and quarterly stocks report on June 30th. That's going to be the one to watch. I think that we're really define the direction these markets want to go here. If we can get these grain markets back to some of the highs for the year, if we're going to continue this ugly downtrend that we've started the last 3 weeks. Looking over at the livestock markets now, looks like cattle markets are drifting lower as the day goes on here. I show August feeders $3.45 lower, $3.56.20. September feeders $3.42 lower, $3.53.10. And the October's down $3.35 to $3.49.45. Cash index for the day projected to be down $2.09 to $3.68.01. Live cattle, I see June lives down $2.62 to $2.48.85. August down $2.85 to $2.39.82. And the October lives $2.80 lower, $2.32.62. Cutout values yesterday, we had choice down 8 cents to $3.93.21. Select down $2.46 to $3.73.25. I have not seen any cash trade on the live cattle side of things. It does look like charts look pretty healthy again on the feeder cattle after the gains we saw yesterday. Fat cattle didn't quite take out last week's highs, which was a little disappointing yesterday. I think you're seeing some weakness because of that. But other than some technical back and forth action in here, I don't see much of a reason for the sell-off today other than just that technical movement. Looking at the hog market, looks like we started the day quite a bit lower, but we're coming back in here. June hogs down 15 cents to 92.62. August up 10 cents to 95.97. And the October's down 2 cents to 81.05. Energy markets have been back and forth today, but mostly lower. Looks like we're $1.15 lower right now, 86.56. Diesel market, 6 pennies lower, 3.45 futures. Gasoline market, 2 pennies lower, 3.08 futures. Looking at the stock market, I show the Dow Jones 200 points higher, 51,057. U.S. dollar down 8 points, 99.52. Gold market, $89 an ounce higher, $4,203 an ounce. And the silver market, $2.64 higher, 66.65. That's going to do it for this market update. If we could be of any further assistance to you, give us a call at Farmers Trading. Our number is 605-996-6500.
3: 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Taking a look at our forecast details for today. Like we said, a high around 87, 88 for today. Southwest winds up to 15, gusting up to 30 this afternoon. For tonight, we're looking at partly cloudy, lows around 57. We'll have the

Those northeast winds, about 10 to 20. Now, Saturday, we're looking for a high of only 75 and sunny, a little windy with northwest winds up to 25, gusting up 35. Sunday, looking great. Going to be sunny and high of 75 again. High of 80 and mostly sunny for Monday, 81 and sunny for Tuesday. Weather details 24/7. 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Right now, we're looking outside the weather window, and we've got Winter at 68, Huron at 66, and Mitchell right now, 67. We've also got those west winds right now at 10, gusting up to 19. Got

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From when I wake up in the morning with my first cup of coffee to when I'm out doing chores, my radio station is always on KMIT.

0: There you go with Flatland Calvary and Never Coming Back right here on KMIT. It is the CarQuest Morning Show, rolling through the backside of your 9 o'clock hour. And as we do, well, we got Rascal Flats coming up for you, Miranda Lambert, George Burge, and more right around the corner. Well, how about this one? I just found out that scientists are studying a wildlife in Central Africa. They've documented a tiny fish that apparently is capable of climbing a 50-foot waterfall. I'll say it, but again, of course, researchers say the fish use a specialized fin to grip wet rocks and slowly work their way upstream, following them to reach habitats unavailable to most other fish species. I'll tell you what, I've said it before, fish will do anything in order to stay away from me when I'm out fishing. There you go. That's how that... You know, now the fish are trying to escape me. Even water and waterfalls and walls and everything, that doesn't stop them anymore. I'm going to have to find another hobby. Hey, as we move right along, we got George Burge and more kicking off your music next.
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1: 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Good morning to you. Anyway, as we take a look at your weather details, a sunny sky today, and that's pretty much the forecast for the weekend. Going to get cooler, though. Looking for a high of 87 today, and those southwest winds up to 15, gusting up to 30. Tonight, a low around 57 and partly cloudy, with northeast winds about 10 to 20. Then for Saturday, we'll be high of 75 and sunny with northwest winds up to 25, gusting up to 35. Sunday, high of 75 again and sunny sky. Mostly sunny, highs around 80 for Monday. And Tuesday will be mostly sunny with highs around 81. Weather details 24/7. 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Well, we are up to 71 now in Yankton, 70 in Winter, and 69 right now in Mitchell. West winds at 9, gusting up to 17. Got to talk about the Twins right around the corner. We're kind of just hanging in there in the middle of the AL Central standings. We need to move up. We'll talk about that. Right now, John Pardee, boots off. It's right here on the CarQuest Morning Show.

0: Keith Urban and Somebody Like You right here on KMIT. It is the CarQuest Morning Show. Good morning to you. Hey, Ella Langley is on the way for you. The latest from Blake Shelton and more. And as we roll through talking about the Twins, well, the Twins remain firmly in the American League playoff race as the season approaches its midpoint. Boy, but they need some wins, and they just haven't had them lately. And of course, the AL Central continues to be highly competitive with several teams separated by only a handful of games. Twins lost yesterday to Detroit. 11-0 with a shutout on that, losing the series as well, 2-1. Also, we're looking at the Twins back in play, starting a series against the Cardinals today. That'll be at, of course, Target Stadium in Minneapolis with a 7:10 start time for them. Hey, as we roll through your day, remember, for sports anytime, you can log on to our webpage, MitchellNow.com. 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
2: This is not headline news. Disclosure Day opens today. Steven Spielberg and sci-fi? How can you go wrong with that? Said nobody who saw his movie AI. Scientists say the average number of farts per day is 5. Guys, isn't it great to find out you're above average? Taco Bell is now selling Diablo-dusted crispy chicken nuggets. And if you ever wanted a phrase for not eating healthy, that would be it. And a woman swallowed her AirPod after mistaking it for a vitamin. Doctors also found a Flintstone chewable in her ear. This is not headline news.
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0: Or with Ella Langley, Miranda Lambert, also Jelly Roll, Kid Rock leading the whole group, and more. Don't forget, check out rockthecountry.com for more details. Hey, as we roll through this day, our good friends at CarQuest, they always rock what you got going on. That's right, we're talking about their car parts. The car parts, the car tools, and all the stuff in between. Don't forget, if you need to get it done so that you can get out on the road for this summer, be it the diehard batteries, lubricants, filters, hydraulic hoses, even hitches, batteries, and more, you can always find it right there at CarQuest on North Main Street in Mitchell. If it ain't red, white, and blue, it's not for you. Hey, as we work our way through this hour, we got to take a pause and take a look at country music headlines for today. Starting off with Kelsea Ballerini. She's launching a new fan engagement program designed to give concertgoers behind-the-scenes access, exclusive content, and special experiences during the upcoming tour stops. Industry observers say the artists are increasingly looking for ways to connect directly to fans beyond the traditional social media. And Cody Johnson continues one of country music's most impressive touring runs. Several upcoming arena shows, of course, are selling out or near sellout status. Johnson's popularity has surged over the past few years with his traditional country music style. Also, Chris Young has been hinting that he will have some new music coming out soon. Fans have been speculating about the possible new project after Young shared studio updates and teaser content on his social media. Check that out yourself. And as we move along, that's your country muse headline for today. We've got your weather details on the way for you next. Darius Rucker coming up, Megan Maroney, and more.
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Blake Shelton and Let Him In Anyway, right here on KMRT. It is the CarQuest Morning Show, and Blake going to be down in Sioux Falls coming up on the 27th and 28th with the Rock the Country Tour.

105.9 KMIT. Taking a look at your forecast details on the CarQuest Morning Show. Hey, well, we are sunny sky and liking it. Looking for a high maybe close to 88 for today. Southwest winds up to 15, gusting those high as 30. Tonight, we'll have winds from the northwest, probably about 10 to 20 throughout the evening. Partly cloudy, lows around 57. Now, Saturday, sunny, highs around 75, again with north winds up to 25, gusting up to 35. For Sunday, we're looking at sunny and highs around 75, a little windy from the northwest again. Monday, mostly sunny, highs around 80, 81, and sunny for Tuesday. And we're looking at Wednesday at partly sunny, highs around 85. Weather details 24/7. 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We got 68 in Huron. And right now, 70 in Mitchell. We've also got those winds from the west right now, about 10, gusting up to 19. We got to roll back into your music for your morning. Thanks for keeping us on your radio. Actually, it was an old song. It was written by Bob Dylan. Never really finished. He kind of threw it away. Other people have rewritten it. Here you go with Wagon Wheel. It's right here on the CarQuest Morning Show.

0: Megan Marone and the Beautiful Things right here on KMIT. It is the CarQuest Morning Show, making way for Uncle Drew coming in next. Now, not only to keep you up to date on all your news and also weather, but also a little bit of the sports as well, as we've got some games to watch today, including, don't forget, World Cup as well. Hey, as we do roll through this day, we've got your market updates coming up as well. Don't forget, of course, we always keep you up to date on what's going on with the markets with the Farmers Trading Company. We'll have that report next.
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3: Good morning, everybody. Looks like grain market staying on the plus side this morning. July corn 3.5 higher, 4.15 1/4. September corn 3.25 higher, 4.23 1/4. December corn 3 pennies higher, 4.42 1/2. Looking at the soybeans now, I see July soybeans 1¢ higher, 11.16 3/4. September unchanged, 11.20. And the new crop November 3/4 higher, 11.34 3/4. Bean oil contract down 27 points, 74.18. Meal contract 40 cents higher, 302.10. Oats contract 5.5 lower, 3.10. And looking at the wheat market, I see Chicago up 4¼ cents, 5.91. And the Kansas City up 5.5 cents at 6.40 1/4. Overall, been a fairly quiet news day and a fairly quiet trade here. Nice to see those grains bounce off the lows. Corn made new contract lows again last night, but got things turned around in the right direction today. I think we really got to see how we close today, though. Right now, it feels like they were chasing some liquidity and some stop orders down there last night, and with what we did yesterday afternoon, just trying to spook everyone and see if they could get a good reaction. And market seems like it kind of found a bottom there and didn't sell off too hard. So I think if we can keep this thing on the plus side into the close today, you feel pretty good that we're putting in a short-term bottom. As far as reasons to run away, though, there still isn't a great reason for this market to run away to the top side. So if we can get a bottom in, I think you look for a nice little 10 to 15 cent bounce in here, but no runaways until we get the fundamental news to follow. Looking over at the livestock markets now, looks like cattle markets have been in the red most of the day, but we are off the lows there. August feeders $2.72 lower, $3.56.92. September feeders $2.75 lower, $3.53.77. And the October feeders $2.65 lower, $3.50.15. Looking at the cash index today, looks like it's $2.09 lower, $3.68.01. Live cattle, I see June's down $2.17 to $2.49.30. August down $2.27 to $2.40.40. And the October's down $2.30 to $2.33.10. Cutout values yesterday, we had choice down 8 cents to $3.93.21. 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Have not seen any cash trade develop so far this week. Should continue to be a supportive factor, though, with the levels that we're seeing these futures contracts trade at. Cash will still be well north of the futures. Does feel like a little bit more of a technical sell-off. Does sound like there's quite a few screwworm cases popping up in the south, but market doesn't seem to be reacting too closely to those after what we saw yesterday with the market being sharply higher. We did kind of hit some resistant levels on the charts, and I think that's what's slowing us down today. Looking over at the hog market, looks like they started the day in the red, but working their way higher as the day goes on here. June up, down 27 cents, 92.50. August up 57 cents to 96.47. And the October up 42 cents to 81.50. Energy markets, crude oil down $3.29 to 84.42. Diesel market 11 pennies lower, 3.40 futures. And the gasoline market 7 pennies lower on the board, 3.02 futures. Stock market continuing to recover there. We have the Dow Jones up 390 points to 51,238. U.S. dollar down 16 points to 99.43. Gold market $122 an ounce higher at $4,236 an ounce. And the silver market $3.75 higher, 67.76. That's going to do it for this market update. If we could be of any further assistance to you, give us a call at Farmers Trading. Our number is 605-996-6500.
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1: 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Sunny with a high near 87 today, southwest winds at 15, gusts as high as 30. Tonight, partly cloudy, low around 57, northeast winds up to 20. Saturday, sunny high near 75, northwest winds at 25, gusts as high as 35. Sunday, sunny high near 75. Monday, mostly sunny high near 80. Tuesday, mostly sunny high near 81. For weather information 24 hours a day, go to the Central Electric Weather page at KMIT.com, or you can check out MitchellNow.com. Right now, Mitchell, top of that 11 o'clock hour, 77 degrees, sunny, with 11-mile-an-hour winds out of the west. What's up, guys? Uncle Drew here on your Friday to round out your work week here on June 12th. 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

0: Carly Pierce, I hope you're happy now here on 105.9 KMIT. Hey, parents out there, you got little kids that like to play some football, especially ones that are entering middle school, you know, 5th through 8th grade and all that good stuff. Well, get them signed up for the FCA football camp at Joe Quintal Field in Mitchell. It's $25 a player and happens on Thursday, June 25th from 9 a.m. to 1:30. They got those camping activities going from 9 a.m. to noon. Then they got a free lunch provided by Dr. Martin and Cindy Christensen. So campers need to wear t-shirts, shorts, football cleats, but of course bring tennis shoes for lunch and in case you need to move on inside due to weather. You can register online at the Colonel Activities website, or you can find that online in Mitchell Now in our sports section. Find that story with that big old football showing in recent posts out there, and you can get to all the information you need for this Fellowship of Christian Athletes football camp. Any questions, contact Mitchell's head football coach, Pat Larson, 605-630-9069. Again, this is the FCA football camp, Thursday, June 25th, 9 a.m. to 1:30 p.m. at Joe Quintal Field in Mitchell.
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0: Good damn from Brantley Gilbert right here on KMIT. And I got bad news for guys that like a specific Mexican grill and cantina place called On the Border because it's closing its locations nationwide after a Papa's restaurant takeover, and they close nationwide after today. A major Tex-Mex chain's comeback from bankruptcy appears to be coming to an end. Crone has this website has learned that multiple, if not all, On the Border Mexican cantina and grill locations are shuttering across Texas and nationwide. The move comes just 1 year after it was taken over by Houston hospitality empire Papa's Restaurant Incorporated. Multiple restaurant managers confirmed the news to Trone on a Thursday evening, saying their location, as well as the other On the Border locations, would close after this Friday. Some managers they spoke to said they hadn't heard the news. One manager who did confirm the news said individual restaurants were being told at different times, depending on their, quote, hierarchy. It was said that, quote, after Friday, we are permanently closing. We are trying to stay open for Thursday and Friday, but after that, we're closing, one restaurant manager had said. Several locations across several states have reportedly shut their doors over the last month, including some in Colorado, Illinois, and Texas, according to media outlets. These closures come just 1 month after the family-owned and operated restaurant group officially welcomed On the Border into its dining portfolio after acquiring the struggling Dallas chain in a bidding war in 2025. Man, that stinks to see a long-running restaurant go bye-bye now, but I guess that's the way it is these days. As we keep on moving, we're looking at your weather next. Stick with us.
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For weather info, you can find 24 hours a day. Visit our Central Electric weather page, KMIT.com, or you can check out MitchellNow.com. Right now, Mitchell, about 78 degrees, sunny, with 11-mile-an-hour winds out of the west. As we continue, music up next from Kenny Chesney, it's Take Her Home.

0: Change My Mind from Riley Green here on KMIT. Getting set to finish out our first hour of the show here today, and we'll deal with the pro sports update. And we're talking NFL as the Vikings are starting training camp at the Murray McCarthy turn-taking at QB before declaring an official starter. The challenge for Kyler Murray as a newcomer to the Minnesota Vikings, learning a complex offense, has an extra dimension. He has to take turns. Committed to staging a legitimate competition for their starting quarterback position, at least during this less urgent part of the season, the Vikings have divided the time in drills with the first team between Murray and incumbent J.J. McCarthy. That's the way they'll start training camp next month, too. Quote, you've got to put it together in a way that challenges those guys and see who responds and see who handles adversity well and ultimately see who elevates the offense, Coach Kevin O'Connell said after their last practice of minicamp on Thursday. Quote, it's an open competition, and I want to see these guys in a very unique and in many ways difficult circumstances elevate themselves and their games to help the Minnesota Vikings. There's no deadline for the decision, O'Connell said, though for the Vikings to be at their best for September 13th's regular season opener against the Green Bay Packers, they'll likely declare their starter at least a couple of weeks in advance of that. The frequency and quality of reputations during open-to-the-public practices and training camp will undoubtedly stroke the embers of speculation that fuel the popularity of this sport, but the coaching staff has a plan for putting both quarterbacks in as many meaningful situations they can once the pads come on in camp. And that's your update on the world of pro sports. Well, I've always been of the mindset, and I've seen it many times, if you've got two quarterbacks, you have none, so we'll see how the Vikings do. As we continue, like we said, more music to finish the hour.
1: Say bigger.
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3: From the Mitchell Now News Desk, I'm Morgan McCarthy. Well, if you're planning to do some cleanup from our storms this weekend, the landfill will still be available this weekend. As we look here in Mitchell, as storm damage had a lot of people working with some fallen tree branches, and you can get rid of that kind of stuff free of charge at the Mitchell Regional Landfill. They announced a temporary waiver following the severe weather earlier this week with those damaging winds and scattered tree debris around the area. A free branch disposal program runs through Saturday, so you're reminded that branches and other storm-related yard debris must be taken to the landfill. They won't accept it at our city's compost site. The storm also caused scattered power outages and prompted several emergency calls for the fire department, but utility crews did have most of that power back by the next morning. But if you, again, are still cleaning up and working with that, you can take advantage of the free disposal option at the

landfill through tomorrow. Well, 250 years of being America proud, and a South Dakota company connects to that national pride with the Sioux Falls Flay Company reporting a monumental year thanks to America's 250th anniversary. Maximum Promotions is the exclusive vendor for South Dakota's official 250th flag, with the company saying they've sold hundreds of them in recent weeks. Now, a portion of all those proceeds are donated to the South Dakota 250 Commission. Meanwhile, if you've driven near Fairfax or have plans to head that way this weekend, you can turn your head and notice that there's a massive American flag along Highway 18 now. We're talking 40 by 80 feet on top of a 140-foot flagpole. All that math adds up to the largest in our state. The project was led by Koning Lumber to celebrate the business's 50th anniversary and our nation's upcoming 250th. And that's the latest from the MitchellNow.com News Center.

0: ABC News, I'm Sherry Preston. A federal judge has agreed to extend the court-ordered block on President Trump's $1.8 billion settlement fund, compensating those who claim to have been victims of a weaponized government. The fund to be blocked until further notice from the court. The Trump administration appealing another federal judge's ruling, ordering the president's name removed from the Kennedy Center for the Performing Arts. The administration argues that the president's hand-picked board should be able to add a secondary name to the facility. A long night of violent storms across the Midwest. In Illinois, ABC's Alex Perez.
1: Here in Streeter, there are personal belongings scattered everywhere. Just a reminder of how powerful this storm was. Now, the difficult process of assessing the damage is only just beginning, but officials here say, thankfully, there are no reports of any fatalities.
0: SpaceX to be on the New York Stock Exchange, or the NASDAQ, actually. It's not trading quite yet. It can take time for brokers to set up all their buy and sell orders, but it's just about for its first trade. This is ABC News.
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3: Mitchell's only live in local color radar weather here on KMIT, top of your noon hour. Sunny high near 87, southwest winds at 15, gusts as high as 30. Tonight, partly cloudy with lows around 57, northeast winds 10 to 20. Saturday, sunny high near 75, northwest winds at 25, gusts as high as 35. For Sunday, sunny high near 75. Monday, mostly sunny high near 80, and Tuesday, mostly sunny high near 81. For weather information 24 hours a day, go to the Central Electric Weather page at KMIT.com, or you can check out MitchellNow.com. Right now in Mitchell, top of that noon hour, about 80 degrees and sunny with 10-mile-an-hour winds out of the west, southwest. And hey, don't forget, in a little less than 2 months, the South Coast State Amateur Baseball Tournament is going to be back in Mitchell this year after a year away. It returns and all the action goes down at the Cadwell Sports Complex. The tournament runs from August 5th through the 16th, and we will have live coverage for you throughout the tournament on Cool 98.3, your home for state amateur baseball. Again, that's the State Amateur Baseball Tournament coming to Mitchell again August 5th through the 16th. We'll have it for you on Cool 98.3. How much does

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5: If your grain gets too dry, it costs you lots of money. At 10% soybeans versus 13, that's roughly a 4.5% loss on shrink. 1,000 acres of soybeans, that's 60 bushels per acre worth $10 per bushel for easy figuring. 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That's a loss of $27,000. That's why we highly encourage you put monitors on and in your grain bin, as well as bin fan controls to prevent this problem. Yes, systems like this allow you to pump in damp air to re-wet many crops, but better yet, you can now start harvest earlier in wetter crops and have them come out of the bin at just the right moisture. Your grain is worth too much to have it too wet or too dry when you haul it in. I'm Darren Hefty.
6: 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Connect with Drew on socials by following him at @itsUncleDrew_ on all platforms. 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

0: At this important hearing to discuss U.S. agriculture perspectives on the future of the United States-Mexico-Canada Agreement, otherwise known as USMCA.
1: That's G.T. Thompson, chairman of the House Ag Committee, kicking off this hearing dealing with trade, talking about trade and how important it is for our U.S. ag producers.
0: As we all know, USMCA is a trilateral trade agreement between U.S., Mexico, and Canada that entered into force on July 1st, 2020. USMCA replaced the North American Free Trade Agreement, or NAFTA, but most importantly, it created a more reciprocal, balanced free trade agreement between our countries. As the agreement is up for review in July, it is more important than ever to talk about what USMCA means for U.S. agriculture.
1: Shortly after his remarks, he turned it over to ranking member U.S. Representative Angie Craig of Minnesota.
2: Thank you, Mr. Chairman. Good morning, and thank you to our witnesses in advance for your testimony today. I look forward to hearing from you about the importance of USMCA, improvements that we can make during this review process, and the overall trade environment. I want to say up front that while I'm happy to have a great group of witnesses before us, I'm disappointed that USTR and USDA did not make themselves available for this hearing.
1: Our cattle markets are getting ready to wrap up the week, watching what's going on within the cash side. I'm Keith Lundberg with your Farm News Update. So far this week, we've seen cattle sales from 255 to 258. John Heimberg is with Total Farm Marketing, based out of West Bend, Wisconsin.
3: Well, this market's cash-driven, and that's kind of the biggest focus, I think, in the marketplace. Obviously, you got New World Screwworm in the headlines, and but it's really been fairly quiet in the big national media as a thing that can cause concerns. Obviously the consumer demand is one of those things that can obviously impact the market. But right now the fundamentals are still what they are, and we're tight on cattle numbers. Packers are still looking to bid up. Again, as cash trade gets put together this week, I'm thinking that 255, 258 area steady, maybe a touch higher if we go into the end of the week. Continues to support this market in this time frame, as we typically see cash can kind of lift the future, especially with the discount of the futures of that cash market.
1: And when it does come to the marketplace, uncertainty is a word that is still being used. Jordan Hauslog, he is with Professional Ag Marketing, Laverne, Minnesota.
4: Yeah, Keith, when I look at these cattle markets, just looking at technicals, we're kind of in a sideways downward channel here. But like you said, a lot of uncertainty with this cattle market. It'll be interesting to see going forward how the USDA or Rawlins is going to deal with this screwworm. And as more and more cases pop up every day, it'll be interesting to see if that scares the funds out or any outside money to buying into this market.
1: And when it comes to the hog markets, what are we watching?
4: Yeah, Keith, when I look at the hog market, I'm really looking at funds here. So looking at last week, funds were sellers of about 20,000 contracts, bringing to the net short to about 6,000. And our record short, there's about 31,000. So you could say maybe the managed money's near a record short on the hogs.
1: We'll see how this week finishes out with your Farm News Updates. I'm Keith Lundberg.
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0: or 42 lower to 351.37. Cash index today projected to be down $2.09 to 368.01. Live cattle, I have June down $1.17 to 250.30. August down $1.72 to 240.95. And the October is down $1.50 to 233.90. Cutout values this morning, we have choice down 10 cents to 393.11. Select up 73 cents to 373.98. Have not seen any cash trade develop so far on the live cattle side of things this week. Does seem largely quiet here. We'll see. I bet they're going to wait till after markets close before we see any cash. I expect it probably to be close to steady money this week. As far as the cool-off today goes, I think it's more technical than anything. There has been some headlines of some more screwworm cases popping up in Texas, but I think the market largely has that in the rearview mirror. It doesn't seem like that's been getting much of a reaction out of the market. We were higher yesterday when some of those headlines came out, and they didn't seem to care, so I don't know why we would care today, but other than that, it does seem like we just ran into some resistance on the top side of things here, just cooling us off. So I think that's the larger picture today. Looking at the hog market, looks like a quiet but mostly higher trade there. June hogs down 22 cents to 92.55. August up 37 cents to 96.27. And the October up 27 cents to 81.35. Energy markets, crude backing up down $3 a barrel, 84.67. Diesel market 11 pennies lower, 3.39 futures. Gasoline market 6 pennies lower, 3.04 futures. Looking at the stock market now, we have the Dow Jones up 433 points to 51,280. U.S. dollar down 13 points to 99.47. Gold market $125 an ounce higher at $4,239 an ounce. And the silver market $3.93 higher, $67.94. That's going to do it for this market update. If we could be of any further assistance to you, give us a call at Farmers Trading. Our number is 605-996-6500.
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0: Morning with MacArthur right here on 105.9 KMIT. This is Afternoons with Uncle Drew, and it's time now for some country news at noon. And your very own Dolly Parton has launched a coffee brand called Cup of Ambition. In her latest business venture, Parton is finally giving us the coffee we've always wanted with a new collaboration with Community Coffee. It's called Cup of Ambition. Quote, inspired by Dolly Parton's beloved anthem, 9 to 5, Cup of Ambition is Dolly's new signature coffee brand, a post on her social media has read. Launching in partnership with Community Coffee, get a first taste of their light, medium, dark roast at Dolly's Tennessean Travel Stop opening on June 24th. Yes, you can check that out on her social media page, along with the new one, Dolly's Cup of Ambition. Where can you buy them, you're wondering? Well, Parton's Coffee will first be available at that Dolly Parton's Tennessean Travel Stop in Cornersville, Tennessee, when it opens on the 24th of this month. In fact, the coffee shop on site is actually called Cup of Ambition. According to the social media announcement, the coffee will be available on a larger scale soon. It's likely Cup of Ambition will be sold as whole bean and ground varieties at grocery stores, much like our collaboration with Duncan Hines Cake Mixes is. And that is your country news at noon. Well, I hope to try your coffee soon, Dolly. Hopefully it's delicious. As we continue, Dierks Bentley on the way, plus more.
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0: Ken, Rocky Mountain Low, right here on KMIT. Nearly through with your noon hour, folks, as we continue moving along. Weekend's around the corner. You know, Sundays, depending on what you're watching, you know, that usually comes with some new episodes of something, right? And, you know, HBO Max is probably the one that mainly puts things on, you know, Sunday drops. You can watch it, a new episode every Sunday, right? Well, if you're a Game of Thrones universe fan and you like some House of the Dragon, it comes back next Sunday. Next Sunday on the 21st, we get our Fire and Blood. And Daemon Targaryen will return to war in House of the Dragon Season 3 after a Vision Heavy isolated arc in Season 2, where Daemon Targaryen was just stuck at Harrenhal, having all types of different visions and doing not a whole lot of fighting, which is not very Daemon-like. He rejoins the main ensemble and returns to combat in Season 3. The shift addresses a major fan compliment here, restoring Daemon's active role in the central conflict and reuniting him with his queen, Rhaenyra Targaryen. This again launches on June 21st. The 8-episode season premieres next Sunday on HBO, kicking off with the Battle of the Gullet and escalating the Targaryen Civil War. Oh man, I'm so ready for this to get going. It's going to be a great time. I'm going to enjoy every Sunday from June 21st to I think it's August 3rd, right? Let me double check. No, August 2nd. Yeah, I'll enjoy every bit of that right there. It'll be fun. But again, Season 3, House of the Dragon, June 21st.
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0: live and local. Color Radar weather here on KMIT at the top of your 1 o'clock hour. Sunny, high near 87 today with southwest winds at 15, gusts as high as 30. Tonight, partly cloudy, low around 57, northeast winds 10 to 20. Saturday, sunny, high near 75, northwest winds at 25, gusts as high as 35. Sunday, sunny, high near 75. Monday, mostly sunny, high near 80. And Tuesday, mostly sunny, high near 81. For weather information 24 hours a day, go to the Central Electric Weather page at KMIT.com, or you can check out MitchellNow.com. Right now, Mitchell, top of this 1 o'clock hour, 82 degrees, sunny, with 9-mile-an-hour winds out of the west-southwest. And don't forget, the City of Mitchell landfill is accepting those tree branches that were blown down during the recent storms from U-City residents and property owners free of charge through tomorrow. It excludes commercial contractors. The landfill is located at 257th Avenue, southeast of town. If you didn't know, city will not be accepting tree branches at the compost drop-off site. And landfill hours for Wednesday through Friday, so through today, are 7:30 a.m. until 4:30. Landfills open 8 a.m. to 1 p.m. on Saturday. This ends tomorrow, folks. Again, they're accepting tree branches that were blown down during the recent storm. Make sure you get them on over there by tomorrow.
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0: Josh Ross, hate how you look right here on 105.9 KMIT. You're listening to the Afternoons with Uncle Drew. And if you're a person that's got a Roku TV in your house, you may have noticed the home screen redesign, and they've gone all in on recommendations with this new redesign. Roku has rolled out its biggest home screen design in over a decade, and it's all about trying to predict what you'd like to watch. The redesign expands the top picks for you section, giving it a larger footprint in recommending TV shows and movies that Roku's algorithm thinks you'll like. It also features a, quote, quick access section below that'll continually refresh to display your most used apps. Quote, a majority of streamers at 82% agree that they would love if they turned on their TV and the show they wanted to watch was right on their home screen, Roku says. Quote, the new Roku home screen does just that, recommending content based on your interests and helping you start watching faster. The quick access section can be manually changed to add or remove any app you'd like. Other apps can also be found as you scroll down to the Your Apps section. If you want to check out some more information on this bit here, just search online the new Roku home screen redesign. That's just a little touch in there. I haven't even noticed. I use Roku all the time, but I guess I need to just pay attention. I have seen the recommendations on like a couple of different little blips, but not real big. But I don't know. It's mostly the same, but I don't have to have all those recommendations, but that's just me. As we continue, we're looking at some events next.
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0: 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Time now to take a look at our events going on in and around Mitchell at MitchellNow.com. Here's some of what's going on tomorrow. We got Saturday Story Time at the Mitchell Public Library. Stories in English and Spanish happens at 10:30 a.m. It looks like it's going to go until about 11:15. Oh, they also have an additional time on there to go from 11:30 to 12:15. So a couple of different opportunities for Saturday Story Time tomorrow. Also on Monday, looking at Quilting Club meeting in your shop in Mitchell at 6 o'clock, plus so many more events that you can check out online at MitchellNow.com by clicking our events tab at the top of the page. 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

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Right now in Mitchell, you're looking at about 82 degrees and sunny out there with 9-mile-an-hour winds out of the west-southwest. Let's keep it rolling here on this Friday, about midway through the show, a little more. Billy Currington, next with Good Directions.

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0: Kane Brown with Woman right here on KMIT. Rolling on through, nearly done with the 1 o'clock hour, but not just yet. We got a local sports update talking amateur baseball, and we got some results for you and some news that the Burke Bombers at Plankinton Bankers game and the Westington Springs Owls at Chamberlain Mallards game, they were both postponed. To what date, we do not know yet, but they have been postponed, so there are no results from those two supposed to be played games last night. Otherwise, you got Alexandria Angels taking down Parkston Mudcats 7-2. Hartford Humboldt Gamecocks beating the Madison Broncos 6-5. Yankton Lakers dominating the Freeman Black Sox 17-1. Cologne Chaos taking down the Winter Demons 11-4. And Kimball White Lake Nationals shutting out the Four Corners 12-0. And that's your update on your local sports. Keeping it rolling. Music from John Morgan up next.
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0: and breezy, high near 75. North winds up to 25, gusts as high as 35. Sunday, sunny, high near 75 with northwest winds up to 15, gusts as high as 25. Monday, mostly sunny, high near 80. And Tuesday, mostly sunny, high near 81. For weather information 24 hours a day, go to the Central Electric Weather page at KMIT.com, or you can check out MitchellNow.com. Right now, Mitchell time at 2 o'clock hour, 83 degrees and sunny with 9-mile-an-hour winds out of the southwest. And don't forget, guys, the garbage recycling compost collection for West 13th Avenue between Minnesota and Wisconsin Street will be in the alleys behind the residencies beginning on the 15th, 3 days from today. That'll be your Monday coming up here. It'll remain in effect until the section of the roads reopen. If you got questions, contact Pam Punt at 605-995-8465 in the Street and Sanitation Department. Again, that is the garbage recycling compost collection for West 13th Avenue between Minnesota and Wisconsin Street. Will be in the alleys behind the residency starting on June 15th on Monday and remains in effect until the section of the road is reopened.
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0: Hey
1: everyone, Scott Kirsch here at Plot Livestock. Just going to let you know what's going on next week. Got a nice big barbecue sale coming up here. Going to be serving a noon meal here at, starting about 11 o'clock. We got ice cream for everyone. Got a nice sale lineup. We are going to start the sale early. We're going to start selling weigh-up cows at 8:30 in the morning on Wednesday. Got lots and lots of these weigh-up cows. At 12 o'clock, we're going to do the feeder calves. Going to have 500-600 head of these good fall calves, and then we're going to come in with about 2,500 head of these fancy yearlings, all the way from 7 up to 1,000 pounds. Got many, many load lots, black steers, Charolais steers. We got some Charolais spayed heifers, black spayed heifers. Like I said, 2,500 head of fancy feeder cattle here at Plot Livestock on our barbecue sale Wednesday. Selling feeders at 12 o'clock and following that up with the baby and started calves. So hope to see everyone there. You can call us at 1-800-337-2655. Hope seeing Plot next week. Thank you.
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0: What Makes You Country from Luke Bryan here on 105.9 KMIT. You're listening to the Afternoons with Uncle Drew, and it goes down next Saturday, June 20th, the Mitchell Wrestling Golf Tournament at 11 a.m. This fundraiser has its proceeds from this tournament go towards the Mitchell Wrestling program, so make sure you get signed up. 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Walk-in registrations on the day of the tournament are welcome as well. You check in from 9 to 11 a.m., $75 a person, $250 for a team of four. You get a free event t-shirt and meal. Also, you get mulligans out there, raffle prizes, pin prizes, and there are even silent auction items available. It all happens at Wild Oak Golf Course next Saturday, June 20th, for the Mitchell Wrestling Golf Tournament.
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0: going for here on Continental Marketing on Tuesday next week. We got a nice feeder cattle sale along with the bred cow and bred heifer sale and some cow-calf pairs. At 10:30, we're going to sell the weigh-up cows. If you got some hard-fed cows you've been feeding, it's an excellent time to market them. We got about 800 head of feeder cattle on the steer side that's going to be weighing from 900 to 1,000 pounds. Excellent selection there. And then we got some excellent feeding heifers. If you look in the market, some feeder cattle, we got a beautiful sale that will start at 11 o'clock. And then following that sale, we will move on to the bred cow and the cow-calf pairs. Bob Hines got an excellent set of cow-calf pairs, big cows with big stout calves at side that are definitely a strong home-raised type set of cow that are excellent, that have 2 to 3 years left in them. And then we got some short-term pairs from Justin Reynolds, and we got some short-term fall calving cows. Got an excellent sale next Tuesday. If you need info, call me at 605-845-8700.
1: Hello, everyone. This is Connor Brockhouse with the Farmers Trading Company, bringing you a commodity wrap-up review for Friday the 12th here. Looking at the grain markets first, looks like it was a little bit more of a positive day than we've seen earlier in the week, but still a little bit weak here at the close. Looks like we kept corn on the plus side, 3/4 to a penny higher, with the old crop at 412 and 3/4, new crop at 440 and a quarter. Soybeans did drop back into the red there in the last half hour of trade. We had the old crop a penny and a half lower, 1113 and a half. New crop 2 pennies lower, 11.32. Bean oil contract 17 points lower, 74.28. Meal contract 40 cents lower, 301.30. Oats contract 9.5 lower, 306. And the wheat market slipping into the red here as well, right at the close, 2.25 lower in Chicago, 584.5. Kansas City a 0.25 cent lower, 634.5. Largely a quiet trading session today, quiet news day today. Really not a lot in the way of fundamental news to get these markets excited. Seems like weather is largely non-threatening across the Midwest. We saw some pretty good rains, some pretty bad storms, but a lot of rain with them over the I-States over the last couple of days. So weather seems to not be a real threatening issue for these markets at the moment. Other than that, just not a lot on the forefront to get these markets excited. Biggest thing coming up in those grain markets is going to be that June 30th crop report, where we will get the acre split or an updated acre number there, as well as quarterly stocks. And that acre number could be something that gets this market excited or moves it one way or the other, depending on how we add or subtract corn and bean acres there. So that's something to keep in mind. But here in the next couple of weeks, it looks like it's going to be a pretty quiet trade. Nice to see the markets did slow down a little bit this week after the rapid descent we saw last week. Seems like we kind of did catch ourselves, but still not enough news there to get us moving back in the right direction, just more of a sideways trade. Looking over at the livestock now, looks like cattle markets took a little bit of a breather today, trading in the red most of the day here. They were off their lows pretty good at the settle here, but still in the red. It looks like feeder cattle about $1.60 to $2.20 lower, with the front month August at $357.42 and the September's at $354.55. Fat cattle looks like we were about $1 to $1.60 lower there, with the June's at $249.87 at the close and the August at $241.17. Cutout values today, really didn't see a lot of movement that way. Did not see any cash trade develop so far on the live cattle side of things. Looks like it's been largely quiet here. Packers maybe just dragging their feet here before they come out and buy some cattle this afternoon. Other than that, just not a lot in the way of fundamentals there. There has been a few more screwworm cases popping up in Texas market. Didn't seem to care about that too much yesterday when we were on the plus side, so I don't know if that's really what's to blame for the lower trade today. I think it's more technicals than anything. I ran into some trend line resistance on those feeder cattle yesterday with the run-up we saw on the fat cattle. They just failed to get over last week's high and kind of backed up in here, so market still overall feels pretty healthy in here, but it looks like it may just have a little bit of a correction in it. Looking at the hog market, looks like it finished mixed, but mostly higher there, 25 cents lower in the June's, 92.52. The rest of the contracts on the plus side, with the August at 96.35. Energy markets lower today, 2.83 lower in the crude, 84.88. Diesel market 10 pennies lower, 3.40 futures. Gasoline market 5 pennies lower, 3.05 futures. Looking over at the Dow Jones right now, still trading about 400 points higher, 51,246. U.S. dollar down 11 points, 99.49. Gold market $124 an ounce higher, $4,238 an ounce. And the silver market $3.97 higher, $67.97. That's going to do it for this market update. If we could be of any further assistance to you, give us a call at Farmers Trading. Our number is 605-996-6500. Hard working.

0: Justin Moore, time sticking right here on KMIT. Moving along through the 2 o'clock hour, let's talk about some candy, Reese's Peanut Butter Cups, and their flavors ranked worst to best. And I went through this list, and I do not agree with what we got going on here, but we'll see what you guys got. The Big Cup Marshmallow Reese's, that's at number 9 here. Never had them. I'm down with the Big Cup because that means more peanut butter, but marshmallow, I don't know, I'll have to try that. Number 8, the white cream. So the white chocolate Reese's. I don't know why this is at 8. It should be much higher. White chocolate is delicious. There's something going on here. Chocolate lava at number 7. I personally think this is disgusting, but I also don't like the darker chocolates in this lava flavor. It just wasn't good. Number 6, the Oreo Reese's. Those aren't too bad, but I think they're in a fine spot. I wouldn't complain. Well, maybe I'd bump them up a little bit. If they were all white instead of half white, half chocolate Oreos, Oreo Reese's, then they'd probably be higher for me. Number 5, milk chocolate, your OG Reese's at number 5. I don't know how that's not higher on this list. Number 4, caramel. I've never had these, but I don't imagine that I would enjoy them as much as it seems. Same thing with number 3 here, strawberry PB&J Big Cups. Like, we don't need to keep doing too much to keep adding with these Reese's. Number 2, plant-based Reese's. Never had them, so don't know. Can't speak on that. But number 1, dark chocolate thin Reese's Peanut Butter Cups. It's just a thin Reese's cup. Basically, more chocolate, barely any Reese's. I don't know how this gets to number 1. But that's your top 9 list there of the Reese's flavors ranked worst to best there. As we continue, you think about those Reese's, and we go to our weather coming up.
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0: 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Color Radar weather here on KMIT. Looking at your forecast for tonight, it's partly cloudy, low around 57. South-southeast winds up to 15, gusts as high as 20. Saturday, sunny and breezy, high near 75. North winds up to 25, gusts as high as 35. Sunday, sunny, high near 75, with northwest winds up to 15, gusts as high as 25. Monday, mostly sunny, high near 80. Tuesday, mostly sunny, high near 81. For weather information 24 hours a day, go to the Central Electric Weather page at KMIT.com, or you can check out MitchellNow.com. Right now in Mitchell, it's about 83 degrees, still sunny out there with 9-mile-an-hour winds out of the southwest. Keeping it rolling. Next up, Luke Combs back in the saddle in the afternoons with Uncle Drew on Real People, Real Country, KMIT.

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That is Morgan Wallen with Don't We right here on KMIT. Getting set to finish out the 2 o'clock hour. Hope you guys are enjoying your day so far. Nice little sunshiny day. Going to be a good feeling weekend. And for those of you who like to watch movies and stuff, that's what you can kick back and do this weekend. And pretty soon you'll be able to check out Avatar Fire and Ash. The streaming release has been announced for Disney Plus. I don't think it's happening this weekend, though. Sorry to kind of pump you up a little bit. Good news for those who missed Avatar Fire and Ash and its spectacle in theaters, or who simply want to rewatch this 3-hour plus film while being able to

may take a bathroom break because there's plenty of those available, I betcha. The third movie in the Avatar saga is going to be on Disney Plus on June 24th. So I believe that, 12 days from today. That's 3 days earlier than the previously announced June 27th release date. So I guess that's good news. But, you got to wait a little bit longer, 12 more days before you don't get to kick back and binge it this weekend. But if you haven't seen the other Avatars, that is already on Disney Plus. So you can watch the OG and the second one. Don't ask me what the names are. Oh, wait. No, it was Avatar and Avatar Way of Water. See, I knew that. I haven't watched them, but maybe I'll watch them before this gets there. So I can just get all caught up. But anyway, again, that's dropping on June 24th, Avatar Fire and Ash to Disney+. Around the corner, we got to look at our grain bits for today and round out with music.

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5: 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Beginning with Farmers Alliance up Mitchell. In corn, up 1 cent to 352. Soybeans down 2 cents to 1083. And winter wheat down 1 cent to 550. Farmers Alliance of Corsica. In corn, up 1 cent to 350. Soybeans down 2 cents to 1063. Winter wheat down 1 cent to 535. Dakota Plains Ag Center of Tripp. In corn, staying at 360. Soybeans down 2 cents to 1053. Winter wheat down 1 cent to 559. Poet Research Center in corn up 1 cent to 367. AgTeger of Alpena in corn up 4 cents to 351. Soybeans down 2 cents to 1033. Winter wheat down 1 cent to 529. And spring wheat down 1 cent to 543. NuGen Energy of Marion in corn up 1 cent to 352. No update for Kaler Grain or Parkston Grain and Feed, but Cargill Ag Horizons of Emory in corn staying at 334. Soybeans down 2 cents to 1047. And Poet and Mitchell in corn up 1 cent to 354. And that is KMIT's local market update from the elevators across the KMIT region.
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2: Mitchell's Only Live and Local, Color Radar weather here on KMIT at the top of your 3 o'clock hour, final hour of the show. And tonight, partly cloudy out there, lows around 57. South-southwest winds up to 15 for you, 20 miles an hour gusts. Saturday, sunny and breezy, high near 75. North winds up to 25, gusts as high as 35. Sunday, sunny, high near 75 with northwest winds up to 15, gusts as high as 25. Monday, mostly sunny, high near 80. Tuesday, mostly sunny, high near 81. For weather information 24 hours a day, go to the Central Electric Weather page at KMIT.com. 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Right now, Mitchell, top of the 3 o'clock hour, 84 degrees, mostly sunny with 10-mile-an-hour winds out of the southwest. And don't forget, coming up in 4 days is Community Literacy Night and Flag Raising at the Corn Palace Plaza, 6 to 8 p.m. Join them at the Corn Palace Plaza for a free community literacy event featuring author and former NFL player Malcolm Mitchell. Enjoy a live presentation and book signing, music from the Mitchell Children's Choir, and local food trucks. This event also features a flag-raising ceremony for the SD-250 flag at 7:30, and this is open to the public. Again, Community Literacy Night and Flag Raising, June 16th, 6 to 8, Corn Palace Plaza.
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0: Rodeo Man from Garth Brooks right here on KMIT 105.9. You're listening to the Afternoons with Uncle Drew, and let's get it going.
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0: And we got ourselves here an Arizona woman here today, and this woman had a knife, chased guests, kicked a firefighter at a Mesa hotel as well, the police are saying. There was a woman arrested at a local motel after guests reported that she had threatened them with a knife, according to Mesa Police in Arizona. One motel guest said he feared for his life after he was told, "Do you want to get stabbed?" before moving toward him with a knife, according to court documents. Officers arrived at the motel near Country Club Drive in Hampton Avenue just before 3 a.m. June 9th after guests reported that this woman, later identified as Aubrey Gabriel, who is 53, was chasing them with a knife. Police spokesperson Detective Laura Cervantes said, and she even kicked a firefighter in this process of all this threatening with this knife, and, well, it didn't end great for her. But that's our story about a man or woman in the news. We do that every weekday in your 3 o'clock hour, and, you know, nothing good after midnight in that time. 3 a.m., might have been some drinks, some drugs. Who knows what Aubrey Gabriel was doing at that time of the hour.
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0: Jackson Dean with Make a Liar right here on KMIT. Moving on through the 3 o'clock hour, it's time to talk a little bit of TV shows and movies now, shall we? And we talked a little bit about a movie coming to Disney Plus earlier today. That's Avatar Fire and Ash coming to Disney Plus on June 24th. But I want to talk about some TV shows you should be checking out on Disney Plus, because that's what I've been doing lately. And I wish I had seen the order sequence before of the order I should have watched this, but that's okay. It's still good to see like some prequel like stuff after you've already seen one of the shows to kind of give you backstory, even though you've already seen some of these characters and like, oh, this is what you did before you got this new position. Anyway, so I watched The Punisher recently. I finished both seasons and saw Punisher Last Kill recently, which is technically a quote-unquote movie, but it's barely, not even an hour, so I don't know. It should have been like twice as long. If they would have satisfied me with the ending to The Punisher, they should have doubled it in length and been at least like 2 hours. Anyway, but TV shows, back to the topic, Drew. Right now, I'm watching Daredevil right now, and Daredevil Born Again is also on Disney Plus as well, so I'm going to do some catching up with that, and I'm told that Frank Castle, that is in The Punisher, is also in Daredevil, jumps in season two. I'm only a couple of episodes into season one, so I got to do some catching up, but I've already seen some familiar characters, so it's kind of interesting to what like I'm getting into here and how Frank Castle gets tied in. But other shows out there that I will eventually be checking out, and you should too, in the Marvel world, WandaVision and Loki. Loki was highly regarded, so you should check that out as well. But again, these are over on Disney Plus. If you're a Marvel person, those are the recommendations for today. As we keep on moving, weather's on the way next, and then music from Megan Maroney.
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5: Mitchell's Only Live and Local Color Radar Weather here on KMIT. Last look at weather for tonight. We have partly cloudy, low around 57. South-southwest winds up to 15, gusts as high as 20. Saturday, sunny and breezy, high near 75. North winds up to 25, gusts as high as 35. Sunday, high near 75 and sunny with northwest winds up to 15, gusts as high as 25. Monday, mostly sunny with a high near 80. Tuesday, mostly sunny, high near 81. For weather info, you can find 24 hours a day. Visit our Central Electric weather page at KMIT.com, or you can check out MitchellNow.com. Right now in Mitchell, about 85 degrees, partly cloudy out there with 11-mile-an-hour winds out of the southwest. As we continue, got a couple more songs before today's Golden Nugget gets here in the next 7 minutes or so. Make sure you stay buckled in for that. Plus some more music, and we'll get ourselves on out of here and make room for Jess. How's that sound? Well, what's coming up next? Megan Maroney, Beautiful Things.

0: 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I'm going to get me some of them gold nuggets.
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0: That is Johnny Lee with Lane Brody and the Yellow Rose right here on 105.9 KMIT. And that's your Golden Nugget for today, brought to you by the Diamond Store. This is a song co-written and recorded by American country music singers Johnny Lee and Lane Brody, set to the tune of the folk song The Yellow Rose of Texas. It was recorded as the theme song to the NBC television series of the same name starring Cybill Shepherd and was included on Lee's 1984 studio album Till the Bars Burn Down. Released as a single in early 1984, in February, The Yellow Rose was a number one country hit in both the United States and Canada and gave Brody her only number one country hit and Lee his fourth. This is set to the same melody, traditional American folk song, The Yellow Rose of Texas, of course, but with newly written lyrics by Johnny Lee and Lane Brody and also John Wilder. This song is about 2 minutes and 26 seconds in length, and it's your Golden Nugget for today, brought to you by the Diamond Store. We do a classic Golden Nugget every Monday through Friday at 3 o'clock hour at about 3:40. 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That's right, Drew at KMIT.com. Send an email or a text, and we will get you your own Golden Nugget as well. If we've got it, we'll hook you up.
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Chris Jansen, Fix a Drink, right here on KMIT. Well, that sure doesn't sound bad for the weekend, right? But can't do that. Got some things to do this weekend. Gonna enjoy myself, though. Maybe I'll also fix a drink. Who knows? But things to do nonetheless. I'll leave you guys here. We got Jess coming up, of course, 4 to 7. Then Backstage Countries, which you're jamming 7 to midnight. But I'll leave you with a couple of songs. I got Darius Rucker closing the hour out with Beers and Sunshine. And Taylor Swift next with I Knew It, I Knew You, her latest, all right here on KMIT.

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3: From the Mitchell Now News Desk, I'm Morgan McCarthy. Well, Davidson County commissioners were around the meeting table and approved plans for a new commercial hog operation. We're talking about west of Mitchell, with the Mitchell Republic reporting that the county's Board of Adjustment voted unanimously this week to grant a conditional use permit for Rosedale Colony's proposed Swine Ridge facility, and that would include two finishing barns and a combined capacity of 4,800 hogs. Several nearby residents did speak against the project during a public hearing. They had concerns about odors, property values, long-term impacts on the surrounding area, that kind of thing. But county officials noted the proposal meets state requirements and includes conditions requiring a road maintenance agreement and the planting and upkeep of tree rows around the facility. Representatives for the project did say odor control additives and fly control measures would be used as part of the operation. This approval here now clears the way for construction of that new facility. On the state level, 9 tribes are trying to have federal lands in the Black Hills returned to the Great Sioux Nation. The NDN Collective says all 9 tribes in South Dakota have passed resolutions to support legislation for returning the land. The formal proposal is in its early drafting stages, but it outlines return of federal lands from the Black Hills to the Oshete Shankoy. The initiative has been developed since 2020, with supporters saying it would help protect the region from mining and pollution of water resources. And if you have an interest in politics and civics, Governor Larry Roden is accepting applications for his fall internship program. Students, you would work with staff on various projects depending on your field of study. If you're interested, you can find details online with a stop at sd.gov. And that's the latest from the MitchellNow.com News Center.
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2: ABC News, I'm Chuck Severson. A shooting this morning turned into a barricade situation in Midland, Texas, police say, and after hours of trying to negotiate with the suspected shooter, that person is dead. Nine others taken to the hospital. Midland Mayor Lori Blong.
3: Our thoughts and prayers are absolutely with the victims and with their families, with our first responders. And
2: police say that they have identified the shooting suspect, who was wanted for an attempted murder of an officer earlier this week. While there's no deal yet officially announced or signing scheduled between the U.S. and Iran, Iran's foreign minister says an agreement has never been closer. ABC News White House correspondent Karen Travers.
4: We were just briefed by a senior administration official who said that they believe they're about 80 to 85% of the way to getting this done, but not 100%.
2: Workers preparing to take President Trump's name off the Kennedy Center in Washington. Today's the court order deadline to do so. This is ABC News.
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0: Jason Aldean with Don't Tell On Me on Real Country 105.9 KMIT. I'm just getting ready for the weekend and want to remind you that tomorrow the City of Mitchell Landfill is going to be accepting tree branches for free. So if you've got big tree branches to drop off, you can drop them off tomorrow. It excludes commercial contractors, but if you're a homeowner, bring them on by the landfill located at 257th Avenue, southeast of town. 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

0: 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I'm Jess, and a big fundraiser coming up on Friday, June 19th. 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
4: Good afternoon, I'm Jess. Mix of sun and clouds the rest of the day, around 90. Some thunderstorms tonight, otherwise partly cloudy and 56. And the weekend looks nice. Sunny on Saturday, 75 for the high. And then Sunday, mostly sunny and 77. You can get your forecast anytime you need it. 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

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I'm Steve Harmon from Country Gold. 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

0: Riley Green would change my mind on Real Country 105.9 KMIT. We are your concert connection. And Riley Green bringing his Cowboy as a Guest tour to the Denny Sanford Premier Center. Sioux Falls, that show is coming up Friday, August 21st, and tickets are on sale now. Coming up, we've got some Jackson Dean.
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Country 105.9 KMIT. That's Hudson Westbrook with Painted You Pretty. On the way, I've got the brand new one from Megan Maroney, Medicine. Right now, some Whiskey and Rain from Michael Ray.

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3: From the Mitchell Now News Desk, I'm Morgan McCarthy. Well, the Leadership Mitchell Class of 2026 officially unveiled its class project. This was Thursday afternoon with a ribbon-cutting ceremony in downtown Mitchell, and that project transformed a traffic signal box at the corner of 7th Avenue and Main Street with a custom wrap. Maybe you've seen it. It's historic imagery of Mitchell and the Corn Palace. Organizers say that artwork was designed to celebrate our community's heritage and then add some visual appeal to the space as well. That is one of our city's busiest intersections. Community members, local leaders, and project supporters were all on site for the unveiling, and it did mark the completion of the class's community service project. Leadership Mitchell is coordinated through the Chamber of Commerce and focuses on developing future community leaders. You can find the full story and a photo online at mitchellnow.com. Will you still not be in the clear when it comes to clear water, but no risk? Mitchell City officials are assuring people that reports of cloudy tap water are not a health concern. Several people reported cloudy or kind of murky-looking water coming from your household faucets, though testing determined it was being caused by tiny air bubbles in the water, which they think is the result of elevated oxygen levels in the system. They believe it's connected to a recent repair on a water district pipeline. So if you do notice cloudy water, you just want to let that glass sit and settle for a minute. But officials say it should be clear as those air bubbles dissipate, and they expect that issue to resolve itself over the next few days. The water is safe to consume. And did you get your cookies this week? Cookies was in Mitchell bringing their world-class barbecue to site, and their mobile smoker and food stand was set up this week. You can keep eyes out, or maybe keep your nose to the air to smell the next time they roll into town. And a full story online always at mitchellnow.com. That's the latest from the mitchellnow.com News Center.
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3: James Jim Blasius, age 85, of Lenox, formerly of Kimball, passed away Monday, June 8th, 2026, at Dottery Hospice House in Sioux Falls, surrounded by family. Funeral Mass will be at 10:30 a.m. Friday, June 12th at St. Margaret's Catholic Church in Kimball. Burial will be at St. Margaret's Catholic Cemetery. Arrangements by the Bittner Funeral Chapel. Stephen Whitney, age 75, of Mitchell, passed away Wednesday, May 27th, 2026, in Mitchell. A celebration of life will be Sunday, June 14th, from 2 until 5 p.m. at the Moose Lodge in Mitchell, with a 4 p.m. memorial service. Arrangements by the Bittner Funeral Chapel. David Rumboltz, age 78, of Mitchell, passed away unexpectedly on Sunday, May 3rd, 2026, at his home in Mitchell. Funeral services will be at 1 p.m. Sunday, June 14th, at the Bittner Funeral Chapel. Burial will be at Sunset Memorial Cemetery in Mitchell. Sherry Dryden, age 79, of Mitchell, went to her heavenly home on Thursday, June 4th, 2026, at her home under hospice care. Funeral services will be at 11 a.m. Saturday, June 13th, at the Bittner Funeral Chapel, with visitation 1 hour prior. Burial will be at a later date in the Evergreen Memorial Gardens in Brainerd, Minnesota. Marion Prickett, age 108, 7 months and 9 days, passed away on Monday, June 8th, 2026, at Firesteel Healthcare Center in Mitchell. A mass of Christian burial will be at 10:30 a.m. Friday, June 12th, at Holy Family Catholic Church in Mitchell, with burial at Holy Trinity Cemetery in Ethan. Visitation will be from 9 a.m. until the time of service. Will Funeral Chapel has been entrusted with the arrangements.
2: For more information, log on to our webpage at mitchellnow.com.
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7: ABC News, I'm Chuck Sievertson. Wall Street's major indexes soared on the investor confidence over SpaceX's debut on the NASDAQ today. The rocket company ending more than 19% above where they started, launching Elon Musk as the world's first trillionaire. The market's also responding well to news that the U.S. and Iran could be nearing a deal to reopen the Strait of Hormuz. Crude oil prices dropped. Both U.S. and Iranian officials making conflicting statements. ABC News contributor and former Deputy Secretary of Defense on the Middle East, Mick Mulroy.
8: It's pretty clear from what both sides are saying publicly or through, you know, releases to state-owned media that the two sides are far apart. And I can't imagine what they would be signing, in Geneva this weekend.
7: Police say they know who the shooter was this morning in Midland, Texas, once sought for the alleged attempted murder of an officer earlier in the week. That person is dead, with 9 others taken to the hospital. This is ABC News.
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0: Mitchell's most listened to radio station, Real Country 105.9 KMIT, with another big old hit from Kenny Chesney. It's called Carry On. I'm Jess, and it is time for your KMIT Sports Report. 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Friday, always a great time to go out to eat. And today, they've got $2 off hot roast beef and pot roast sandwiches. 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Sunday, they do their strawberry stackhouse pancakes. In fact, they do breakfast daily, 7 a.m. to 11 a.m. And all this month, check out their Blarney's Brisket Specials, the Dirty Brisket Sandwich, Halftime Stack Sandwich, or their brisket bowl. It's all at Blarney's Sports Bar and Grill, bringing you your KMIT Sports Report.
1: Drew Avery here with your update on sports. Starting in the MLB, Sacramento is hoping to make its pitch for expansion after the Athletics leave for Las Vegas. Sacramento's Mayor Kevin McCarthy pointed to the fans filling up Sutter Health Park before the Athletics took on the New York Yankees in a recent series, including several wearing jerseys with Sacramento on the front. A region that has often been considered minor league in comparison to bigger California markets like the Bay Area, Los Angeles, and San Diego, is relishing its role as a way station for the Vagabond A's and hopes one day to have a Major League Baseball team to call its own to go along with the NBA's Kings. Quote, it would mean everything, McCarthy said. Quote, I think we've always fancied ourselves as a big league city. Having a team here in Sacramento would mean a lot to our city, bring a lot of economic groups to both sides of the river. The region is making what it has dubbed the Sacramento pitch to be considered for expansion, announcing late last month the commitment of $1 billion in public funding and nearly $800 million more in private investment to the effort. There are still major parts missing within this plan, most notably the search for a lead investor to own the team has just started with several candidates expressing interest. There's also uncertainty about if and when MLB plans to expand and where Sacramento stands on the list of possible candidates. In the world of tennis, Serena Williams' comeback at the Queen's Club is over after an injury to her doubles partner. Serena Williams' much-hyped comeback to professional tennis at the Queen's Club lasted just one match. The 44-year-old Williams' doubles partner, 19-year-old Canadian Victoria Mboko, was forced to withdraw from the draw on Thursday because of a knee injury she sustained in a singles match against Carolina Pliskova in the last 16 on Wednesday. In her first professional match since 2022's U.S. Open, Williams teamed up with Mboko and beat third-seeded duo Nicole Melichar Martinez and Erin Routliff 7-6 and 6-2 at the grass court event on Tuesday. It was actually 7-6 twice and then 6-2 in straight sets. They were scheduled to face Leila Fernandez and Laura Siegemund in the quarterfinals. Williams, though, is set to play doubles at the Berlin Open in Germany next week. Her partner has yet to be announced, though British newspaper The Times of London reported it was Carolina Muchova. Williams won 23 Grand Slam singles titles, including 7 at Wimbledon, before stepping away from the game, saying at the time she was, quote, evolving away from tennis rather than, quote, retiring. And that's your update on sports from the MitchellNow.com Sports Desk. I'm Drew Avery. Sports has been brought to you by Blarney's Sports Bar and Grill.

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0: 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I'm Jess, and the Master is back. Steven Spielberg's brand new movie hits theaters this weekend. It's called Disclosure Day. Everyone's already talking about it. Stars Emily Blunt, Josh O'Connor, and Colin Firth. Coming up next, we've got your weekend forecast and point of law.
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2: Good afternoon, I'm Jess. Mix of sun and clouds the rest of the day, around 87. Tonight we could get a thunderstorm, partly cloudy, 56 for the low. Saturday's going to be sunny and 75, and then Sunday mostly sunny with a high of 77. Right now it's 90 at the KMIT studio. 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
3: If the government doesn't like what you are about to broadcast, can the court order you to cease and desist? The court had a fast answer to that question in the case of the Tattling Tape. I'm Curtis Howard with today's Point of Law.
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3: Russ Hasbrook was a big city investigative reporter. He worked for a major TV network and had a reputation for coming up with important stories. His boss assigned him to the Moraga case. The government had gone to great expense and trouble to capture Mr. Moraga and had a long list of charges they wanted to try him on. Russ was instructed to find out what Moraga's side of the story was. What was his defense going to be? Russ went away and came back in a couple of days. He laid a couple of cassette tapes on his boss's desk. "How's this?" he asked. "These are recordings of telephone conversations Moraga has been having with people outside the prison. They were secretly made by the prison authorities." The boss raised an eyebrow, but he knew better than to ask questions. But when the network announced they would broadcast the tapes, the government told them they would not allow it. The network official said, "That's what you think." So government attorneys went to court for an order preventing broadcast. They said, "This is a very important case. Release of the information here would tip off the other side and they would change their strategy. Furthermore, the story could prejudice possible jurors and imperil Mr. Moraga's right to a fair trial." The network's attorney said, "The government has failed to show how publication of the tapes will harm Mr. Moraga's defense. The courts generally have ruled that no person or government entity has the right to stop a publication in advance unless there is very grave danger to national security. That is not the case here. The government is claiming the broadcast must be halted until the court can hear the tapes and rule on them. The law has no such restriction. We are entitled to our broadcast. Should the court stop broadcast of the Tattling Tapes?" We'll return with the court's decision after this.
5: Good advice is hard to find. This is lawyer Jim Taylor. They say you can't take it with you. As far as I know, that's right. But there's no reason it should go where you don't want it to. You need to plan, and with my help today, you can be sure your family is provided for tomorrow. Come see me, Jim Taylor. I'll help you get it right. That's good advice. That's what I do. James D. Taylor, PC, attorney and consular at law.
3: If the government doesn't like what you are about to broadcast, will the court order you to cease and desist? No, said the United States Supreme Court in a split decision. This is censorship in advance, also called prior restraint. Such cases come to this court with a heavy presumption against them. Those who seek this drastic remedy have the heavy burden of showing justification for using it. It may be that after publication, the publisher or network might be responsible for libel or some other charge.

0: That is the risk he takes. But it is essential to our democracy that he or she be allowed to take that risk. The network is free to broadcast the Moraga tapes. It's a point of law.
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I'm Jess, and if you got a footballer on your hands, the Fellowship of Christian Athletes Football Camp is coming up on Thursday, June 25th from 9 a.m. to 1:30. It'll be at Joe Quintal Field, and this is really cool because the DWU football coaches and players are going to be running the camp. If you want to find out more about camp this year, you can go to Colonel Activities website. Coming up next, I've got Dylan Carmichael. Life can

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saw the old man's face. Front page obituary, he was a millionaire. He left his fortune to some guy he barely knew. His kids were mad as hell.

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1: ABC News, I'm Chuck Sievertson. Wall Street's major indexes zoomed, propelled partly by SpaceX's debut on the NASDAQ today, ending more than 19% above where they started, with Elon Musk becoming the world's first trillionaire. The market's also boosted by news that the U.S. and Iran could be nearing a deal to reopen the Strait of Hormuz. A Trump administration official telling ABC News senior White House correspondent Selena Wang a deal is closer than ever.
2: Now, this official, though, did caveat that they aren't sure as to whether the supreme leader has signed off on this and did acknowledge that there are some factions within Iran that don't want this deal to go through, but said that those that the U.S. have been negotiating with and who have the authority to make this deal do, in fact, want this to be signed.
1: Police say the shooter today in Midland, Texas, where 9 people went to the hospital, was known to cops accused of the attempted murder of an officer. They say the shooter is dead. This is ABC News.
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4: Feeling tired?

it's Jess. Mix of sun and clouds the rest of your afternoon, around 87. We could get a thunderstorm overnight, otherwise partly cloudy and 56. Saturday is going to be sunny and 75, and then mostly sunny on Sunday with a high of 77. 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

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And what a bad one. You figure out which one is the bad one, and you'll get a prize. Contest not valid in the lower 48 states and Puerto Rico.

0: 105.9 KMIT. She's new. Her name is Stella Lefty. The song is called Boston. And I was telling you that her dad co-founded Groupon. She is also dating fellow country cutie Vincent Mason. He kind of just came out this past year, too. And they are the cutest couple. Coming up, we've got your forecast for the weekend and Kane Brown next.
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highs today around 87. Tonight, a thunderstorm, partly cloudy, 56. Saturday is going to be sunny and 75. And then on Sunday, mostly sunny and 77. Right now, 80.

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0: 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I'm Jess, headed out. 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